0: child support. Parents across the country owe a combined $2 billion, with more than 1 million kids registered to receive it. Detectives in Victoria have charged a teenager as part of their investigation into notes that were left at shops ordering owners to call the commission. The 17-year-old's been charged with a range of things, including trafficking cocaine, ketamine, and possessing counterfeit money. A powerful winter cold front is moving over southern Australia, bringing rain and windy conditions over the coming days. Intense rain and storms are moving across WA at the moment. They'll head through South Australia and then inland parts of New South Wales later this weekend. And FIFA President Gianni Infantino is facing pressure to resign. It follows reports the UEFA paid off an alleged mistress, a junior colleague, while he was working as the General Secretary.
1: Get the jump on your next project with the mighty helpful team at Mitre 10 and check Mitre 10 socials for the latest offers and updates. 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
0: In AFL, the Lions thrashed top four contenders Hawthorn at the Gabba last night by 67 points. Proud coach Chris Fagan speaking about the moment Sam Draper set up Ryan Lester for a goal in his 250th.
2: It was good that we were in control of the game, so you can have a little bit more fun then, but I just thought that was great because Lester and Jarrett Berry, they've just been such great servants to our footy club.
0: Even after the hefty loss, Hawthorn will go into the final fortnight of the home and away season in third place.
1: 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Chile's three-day forecast.
3: Yep. Currently sitting at 10... I can't hear myself. Currently sitting at 10 degrees. It is a top of 14 today. Slight chance of showers. Am I coming through at all? Hopefully. Fingers crossed. Yeah, that'd be great.
4: I'll turn you right up there.
3: Light winds coming through. Sunday with a top of 15, very high chance of rain. And Monday with a top of 15, very high chance of rain. All for Launceston today, in case you missed it.
5: I'm taking a look at Scott's. Top of 12, it's going to be sunny and partly cloudy. Throughout the day, expect some light winds. Tomorrow, a possible shower for you Sunday, a top of 14, and rain in 14 Monday. It's currently sitting at 10 degrees.
3: And over to St Helens, currently sitting at 9 degrees. Top of 16 today, partly cloudy with a chance of rain. Sunday, looking at a top of 15 with a high chance of showers in the evening. And Monday, with a top of 14 degrees there, cloudy, high chance of showers.
5: How are your cans going, brother?
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5: G'day, it is Nick and Marcus here on Chilli FM, your home of the hottest hits. We are here from 10 till 1. We're in G Town, GT Chicken and Takeaways. The aroma, Marcus, if you can hear me.
3: I can smell the aroma. The aroma's the one thing I am getting. That's the only sense I'm operating
5: on. Let me woof some more in your nose. Let's get one sense at least working.
3: And it's not the standard aroma we're used to within the studio. It's a very beautiful chicken-esque aroma coming from GT Chicken and Takeaways.
5: No, our studio smells like farts and Maccas all the time.
3: And friendship.
5: Sweet smell of friendship too, and that's what you'll be getting today. So join us today. Come on down, Georgetown. We're right off the roundabout. If you'll come find us, there's a lot of banners and stuff around. We're going to be exploring this uncharted land for us, but hopefully we can chart it all together.
3: It's a land of wonder.
5: And it's a land of chicken. Let's get on with this beautiful land of chicken now with Ray. Where is my husband? Chilling.
3: Classic start.
5: Yeah.

0: Santana, Rob Thomas, Smooth. You got Chilli, your home of the hottest hits. It is Nick and Marcus with you, and you're probably smelling your way to us right now because we are up in Georgetown today where your hunger is sorted at GT Chicken and Takeaways. We're here from 10 till 1 today, Marcus.
1: You know what, Nico? I had breakfast before I got here.
0: What'd you
1: have?
0: I was
1: like, cool, I'm so full. I've had a great morning, and then I've sat down. What did I have? It's irrelevant. You know why? Because we're here for chicken.
0: Why'd you stock up?
1: No. Hear me out.
0: Why'd your
1: breakfast.
0: Chicken stock
1: breakfast
0: up?
1: Breakfast is the most important meal of the day. Nick.
0: Yeah, that's why I saved myself for this place.
1: If you'd let me finish. Is that when I got here,
0: yep.
1: I'm immediately hungry again.
0: Yep. You're back on the hunger train.
1: It's wafting.
0: Yep.
1: It's a proper waft.
0: It's a beautiful smell, too.
1: It's a grade A waft.
0: You know what? I thought I liked the smell of rose petals and lavender, but that has changed
1: really?
0: Since. Oh, they're good natural smells, aren't they?
1: It's like you've discovered chicken for the first time.
0: What is chicken?
1: This? Chicken?
0: I've discovered chicken this good. GT Chicken and Takeaways.
1: We've even had someone come up to the desk already and tell us that they have the best chips in town here, would you
0: best
1: believe?
0: Best chippies in town?
1: Best chippies in town, which is a bold statement.
0: That's a big
1: and
0: one.
1: I'm inclined to believe it because of the waft.
0: Now, we were talking chippies yesterday with our friend Jeremy Rockcliffe, and we were saying what our favourite chips were off the mic, and I believe I don't mind either way. I don't mind a soggier chip here and there, but you like a crispier one, don't you?
1: I like a crispier one. Just the right amount of salt.
0: Talking about
1: speaking
0: chips.
1: About... Ooh. So we've got chicken salt and...
0: Oh, a special GT chicken salt.
1: They've got their own special blend of salt to go on their chips, which looks incredible. It's got a barbecue look to it.
0: We're gonna have to
1: try it.
0: All right, gonna try it on air with you, all of us together.
1: Sorry.
2: Oh, it's hot.
0: I got a good one.
1: It's hot.
0: That's good. What is in it? It's a secret recipe.
1: Oh yeah. 11 Herbs Spot, he won't tell us.
0: Got the Colonel sitting
1: Greg
0: back
1: will
0: there.
1: Not tell us what is in that secret spice. That's right. And if you want to discover it for yourself, you've got to come down to GT Chicken and Takeaways yourself to discover it.
0: Hey, we got prizes up for grabs as well today. We got a big barrel.
1: We do.
0: Wheel barrel in front of us.
1: Hey.
0: What?
1: That is not a nice way to talk about me.
0: We also have
1: a prize barrel, which you can enter. Come up to the desk, put your name in, get your details down. We'll spin the barrel throughout the day, and we do have some massive prizes to give away.
0: First
1: prize is one meal for 4 weeks here at GT Chicken and Takeaway, and it's valued at $200. That's one meal a week for 4 weeks.
0: Jeez,
1: okay? Consolation prizes. We've got some secondary prizes to give away to that as well. Four $50 gift cards to Fed Group venues as well. As well as if you want to come down and generally just have a chat with us and catch up, even jump on mic if you're feeling brave enough. We've got some random other prizes to give away, including some $10 vouchers here at GT Chicken and Takeaway.
0: That's right.
1: So all you have to do is chat to us at the door, walk in and spend your $10. Boom.
0: And do a light chicken dance.
1: And
0: right?
1: Do it. That's the prerequisite.
0: We want to see it right in front of us. And we'll declare, we'll give you a thumbs up if it's good, thumbs down. You'll get excommunicated out of...
1: That's it.
0: Out of Georgetown.
1: We'll do
0: today.
1: It nicely. It won't be mean.
0: Yeah, it won't be that
1: Not
0: bad.
1: Malicious, but you will be exiled from town.
0: Yeah, that's it. It's just a light, light exiling. Hey, we're going to have a chat on the way about this place with one of the owners, hopefully.
1: Yes, we are.
0: And discover more about GT Chicken and Takeaways. Ooh. Alex Warren now. No.

0: Martin Garrix and Ed Sheeran. It's Repeat It here on Chilli, your home of the holiday hits. You got Nick and Marcus. We're live here at GT Chicken and Takeaways from Georgetown. Mm-hmm. Got one of the owners with us right now, Marcus. She's come out of the shop to come meet us, and her name is Karen. Karen, thank you very much for joining us.
1: Thank you for coming today.
2: You've been treating us already. I feel like we've only been here for like half an hour, and the amount of food that's come out already has been great. We just feel very treated. The waft is coming out of the shop into the street. You can smell it a mile away. It's fantastic.
0: Yeah, Karen, don't stop the food at all. Yeah. You know, we're here to taste test everything.
2: We feel very looked after. This is amazing. I can't imagine how your customers feel week in, week out. So tell us the story. How did you guys come to pass with this?
1: It just really started. We felt that Georgetown needed something a little different than your standard takeaway.
2: Sure.
1: Though, as we say, we do standard takeaway. Yep. We've got a bit of a emphasis on freshness and dietary issues.
2: Yes.
0: Hey.
1: All our chicken burgers are made from fresh chicken.
2: Oh, good.
1: Nothing's processed.
2: Great.
0: Oh, wow.
1: Our chickens are free range.
2: Yep.
1: We rotisserie those every day.
2: Wow.
1: Free range, local.
0: Good stuff.
2: A lot of effort goes a long way. Hey,
1: Everything we do is as fresh and no additives as much as we can.
2: Yep.
0: So what drew you to doing that then? Like, I mean, there's a lot of businesses you could have started. What drew you to chicken? And takeaways, obviously.
1: Well,
0: the other stuff.
1: No one was doing chicken, and when you're looking for something to eat at the end of the night, you don't always want greasies. You want something a bit fresh and a bit
2: wholesome.
1: A bit better for you, no fat and that. So we came in and we started doing our own salads.
0: Yep.
1: And it goes well. Vegetables of an evening. When we get time, we'll make an evening meal.
0: Yeah. It's like just home cooking. Yeah, comfort food.
1: Comfort food, yes.
0: Yeah, that's what we want.
2: Now, we heard off air that you'd both retired and you'd come back into the game to do this. Is that right?
1: Uh-huh.
2: That's amazing.
0: Correct. Now, why would you do that? We all beg for retirement and you come back to work. You're silly. You're looking... You're making us look terrible.
1: Moment of insanity.
2: Yeah. let's say you did it for the community.
0: Yeah.
2: Because
1: that's the feeling I'm getting.
2: We'll
1: say that, yes.
2: Yeah.
0: Did you just miss working? Was that it?
1: Yeah. Look, we just felt we were bored. And we wanted something, another project, another challenge.
2: When Nick's bored, he plays with Lego. And when you're bored, you
0: start another business. You start to take over
2: productive use of time. It's incredible. The other thing I want to note is, looking inside, you've got, it's very aesthetically pleasing. It's very clean. It's very well lit. But also, the one thing I immediately noticed when I walked in is that it's an open kitchen that you can see everything happening. And it's some of my favorite restaurants in the world have this same attribute, where nothing's secret, you know, everything's out, you know, you're showing all your cards.
1: Yes.
2: Yeah. Because that's obviously very intentional, correct?
1: It is very intentional and very important to us.
2: Yep.
1: We go that extra mile to keep everything clean, and we want everybody who comes in, our customers, to see what we're doing, that we're doing everything correctly, hygienically, and that nothing's hidden.
0: Kaz, can I ask, what are your plans on world domination at this point? Are you planning on maybe expanding GT Chicken out further, or are you going to stay home here in G-Town?
1: Don't even talk about that.
2: And when you guys retire from this, will you run for mayor, or what's the next step?
1: Yeah,
2: like, you obviously don't want to slow down.
1: Might actually really retire one day.
0: Oh, thank you very much, Karen. We'll be floating around, and I hope more food comes out this way, because the smell is awfully attracting.
1: We've got some treats for you coming.
0: Oh, I can't wait, Kaz. Thank you very much for joining us. We're here, Nick and Marcus, live at GT Takeaways.
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0: Gracie Abrams here on Chilli, your home of the hottest hits. You got Nick and Marcus. We're live here in Georgetown from GT Chicken and Takeaways. We're here at 10 to 1. Look, it's a glorious place already. We've loved it so far. And Marcus, can you hear me?
1: I can hear you, Nick. Can you hear me, bud?
0: Where are you?
1: Am I here?
0: I can't see
1: you. Am I here? I can see you.
0: Where are you? Oh, you're over.
1: Look to your right.
0: You're over to my my 3 o'clock.
1: Your immediate right. I'm less than a meter away.
0: Marcus, I can see you. We got the roving mic. You got the headphones on. You got the cans. We're going to send you in to GT Chicken and Takeaways.
1: That's it. I'm going to do it real stealth-like.
0: All right.
1: I don't want to interrupt them in their natural habitat.
0: I don't have Mission Impossible music to play, but boy, can I hum it.
1: Dun, dun, dun, dun, dun. Okay. So I am in GT Chicken and Takeaways. I am having a look at the menu here. Immediately when you walk in, and as we talked about before, Nick, we have an open kitchen feel to this place. It's very well lit. It's beautiful. Staff are everywhere, by the way. It's a very busy, packed kitchen. You've got two different Bay Maries. It's got full of drumsticks. We've got chicken. We've got spicy chicken. We've got, you name it. We start going into your Chico rolls, your standard takeaways of like your potato cakes.
0: I'm drooling.
1: It's unbelievable. Then if we look up at the menu, Nick.
0: Yeah.
1: Start looking at the steak sandwiches. We start looking at our cheeseburgers. We start looking at different variations.

0: of chicken. Yeah. Chicken burger Hawaiians, chicken burger with the lots of course.
1: Wait, chicken? Oh, yeah, with a
0: steak sandwich with the lot, which I don't think I've ever seen that before.
1: With the lot?
0: With the lot.
1: That'll be a big burger.
0: That's a big burger. They also do, as we explained before with Karen, they do rotisserie chickens here. So all the chicken is made fresh on site. Nothing's processed.
2: Crazy.
0: The food here is incredible.
1: Tell me something, Marcus.
0: Yeah?
1: Are the staff running around like headless chooks today?
0: They are, but not nearly as violent. It's almost orchestral, do you know? They're all moving in unison. There's this weird sort of flow going on between your front of house and your back kitchen here. I can see them doing the batter. I can see them creating all the chicken and doing everything very, very fresh.
1: Wow. It's an art form, isn't it?
0: It truly is. There's a lot going on here. I think the one takeaway I've got from it, and takeaway being a pun, of course.
1: Yeah, great.
0: That I'm getting from this is they all put a lot of love and attention into their work here. It's not just a standard takeaway store. I think it goes, it's like takeaway premium.
1: Marcus, I'm looking at a guy driving what seems to be like a green version of Brum, the old TV show Brum. Do you remember that?
0: Am I going to have to sprint back outside to see this?
1: Sorry, he's driven past. No. I think Brum's on a mission. What do you see out in the on the menu that appeals to you?
0: Well,
1: like, what would you attack first?
0: I'm a sucker for a cheese Kransky, which they do here, by the way. I love a good cheese Kransky. But if you're heading over to the chickens, like, the drumsticks in the Bay Marie look unbelievable.
1: We did see one that said RIP on it.
0: It did. They love their spices here. They're doing a lot of gluten-free as well, a lot of dietary requirements. So, again, they have a lot of variation with the food that they do.
1: Mm.
0: When you go into one of the Bay Maries here, they have your traditional cookies chicken, then it goes to mild and spicy,
1: okay,
0: then it goes to hot and spicy, and then it goes to RIP, being rest in poultry, as you said.
2: Rest in poultry.
0: Rest in poultry. And if it doesn't mean rest in poultry, it's going to now, moving forward. They have the top three delicious burgers up there, five flavours you can't resist today. Like, the list just goes on and on. It's actually overwhelming.
1: We might have to get you trying the RIP a bit later on. That might be an end-of-show thing for me. But get back here, Marcus. We're going to go into some more music on the way. But stick with us, because we're going to find out more about this glorious place.
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0: Hey, good morning. Welcome on in. It's a quarter. Oh, well, it's a quarter to 11, actually. You got Nick and Marcus here live from GT Chicken and Takeaways. 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
1: Time flies when you're having fun, Nico, because we've almost been here an hour now, and this, like, the day just creeps up on you, and all of a sudden it's done, and I'm really sad.
0: Time does fly, and so do chickens. Sometimes.
1: They
0: do a light glide.
1: Yeah.
0: But when they're having fun, boy, do they like to fly.
1: It feels a little panicked. Chickens are funny, aren't they?
0: They are a weird species, aren't they?
1: You know what else they are?
0: Tasty.
1: Delicious.
0: Now, we've got a couple drumsticks presented in front of us from the beautiful lady who brought us out coffees just before. She's making coffees and she also...
1: You can just roll with beautiful lady. You can find out her name eventually.
0: No, I know her name.
1: Chicken lady.
0: Yeah.
1: Beautiful chicken lady. Thank you for the chicken. We did have two different types of chicken here. We've got the rest in peace has been brought out to us because we were curious about it, the RIP.
0: Yes.
1: What was the second one? It was a...
0: I think that's a burger salt one.
1: That's the burger salt one.
0: So cool. This scares me, the rest in peace. We got Craig overlooking us right now, one of the owners.
1: He's coming out to see the punishment.
0: He has a light chuckle about him. And
1: I'm just going to do
0: it. A bit nervous.
1: Do you want to dinky it? Dinky?
0: I'm so nervous.
1: Come on.
0: Can I have a napkin, actually? Do you have a napkin with you? Can you... Why don't you put everything over the top of the napkins? You're hiding the napkins away.
1: This is why we don't go out for dinner together.
0: When we need stuff. All right, I'm picking up the rest in peace drumstick right
1: Dinkies.
0: Now.
1: Dinkies!
0: Dink! All right.
1: Oh, where do we go? Oh, no. Where do we enter?
0: Here we go. Okay. It's going to be great chicken nonetheless. All right. Oh. It's actually cooked great. Oh, no.
1: There it is. There's that bite. Yes, bring it.
0: Craig, you're an evil man. He makes something
1: that's
0: steak.
1: Nice and spicy.
0: Actually,
1: Craig, what do we got there? Just yell it out. Chili.
0: Yeah. What's what?
1: Garlic salt, chili.
2: A little bit of.
0: Might go for another one.
1: After something, it's all secrets. He's a man of mystery.
0: He can't give it all away.
1: No, he can't. You're right. That's what makes the chicken special here. Is that you'll never fully know.
0: Oh my god.
1: What makes it so good?
0: Can I?
1: All the rubs. Oh, there you go.
0: Every rub on the planet. Look, Craig, that chicken is amazing.
1: That's really good chicken.
0: It's succulent. It's exactly how you want a chicken to feel in your mouth.
1: This is my favourite broadcast of all time thus far. It's going to be very hard to go back to the studio after this.
0: So we're going to live here from now on.
1: Yeah.
0: Come catch us at our new home, GT Chicken and Takeaways.
1: Chili's new location, GT Chicken and Takeaways.
0: Oh, new studio. I love it. Spin Doctors now. It's Two Princes. Welcome on in.

0: Delta Goodrum, it's Hologram here on Chill, your home of the hottest hits. You got Nick and Marcus. We're live here from Georgetown right now. GT Chicken and Takeaways, that's where you can find us. And Marcus, we got these kids coming up grabbing lollies and they're putting the Chili brand everywhere, aren't they?
1: We have a Chili gang now.
0: We love it.
1: It's a gang of kids who are putting our stickers all over town.
0: I guess this is what it's come to.
1: Yeah.
0: I don't know how if this starts for everyone.
1: Little artful dodgers out there.
0: Yeah.
1: We're little Fagans. Look at us. Musical theatre reference for all you nerds out there.
0: Now, if you come on down, we do have a barrel in front of us. This is a mystery barrel.
1: Yes.
0: Well, not really. You just sign your name in.
1: Well, it's a mystery once everything goes in the barrel, because we can't see what's in there now.
0: And it's a mystery who will win.
1: That's right.
0: So
1: enter, come down, put all your details down, and get it into the barrel. We will be drawing that at the end of the show. Massive prizes to give away. We have a first place prize, which is one meal a week for 4 weeks here at GT Chicken and Takeaway, should I say. It's valued at $200. We've also got some $50 gift cards to give away as sort of consolation prizes for the Federal Hospitality Group.
0: I like that you had to move our chicken out.
1: I did. We've got so much food on the table. We've got lollies, we've got chicken, we've got chips. This is the greatest day ever.
0: And this is the day to be here as well. Come find us. We're here. I can actually get the address if you're new to Georgetown.
1: Yeah.
0: 85 Macquarie Street. It's here in Georgetown. GT Chicken and Takeaways. It's along the main strip. Come find us. Actually, you know what? Go blindfolded and smell us out.
1: Yeah. Your nose will lead you here.
0: That's right.
1: Just trust us.
0: We're going to go new sport and weather and find out more about this glorious haven of chicken on the way next.
2: 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What's up, Australia? Scudder and Ed Coleman here. And we've got your weekend party sorted.
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2: Hi there, Alana McIntyre here with the latest. The Energy Minister says we need housing policies for the long term as auction clearance rates plummet. Some experts are raising fears for first home buyers, with more people being pushed to the cheaper stock and rents in some areas increasing. But Chris Bowen says the latest changes to negative gearing and capital gains tax are giving people a fair shot.
3: Hence we have delivered real change. Now, not every first home buyer is in an opportunity to take that offer up straight away. They're out looking at houses. But over time, first home buyers need better shots.
2: We're seeing delays across the country this morning at airports, and not just because of the air traffic control staff shortage. Online check-in is down for Virgin across the country for both domestic and international travellers. Jake Colajasny has been identified as the Geelong player at the centre of the AFL concussion waiver scandal. The 30-year-old defender says he's disappointed that his medical history has been made public. A powerful cold front is sweeping the nation. Intense rain and storms are moving through WA at the moment, and they'll hit SA and then inland parts of New South Wales later this weekend. And today is the first day of the Ekka in Brisbane. About 500,000 people are set to head there over the next 9 days.
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2: The Lions have reminded everyone why they've won the last two premierships. They thrashed top four contenders, the Hawks, at the Gabba last night by 67 points. Coach Chris Fagan says the moment Sam Draper set up Ryan Lester for a goal in his 250th was one of the best.
4: That's one of my favourite, that'll go down, one of my favourite ever moments of coaching the Brisbane Lions, when Sam Draper had the presence of mind to actually give him the ball and let him kick a goal on his 250th. I thought that was just so good.
2: But even after that big loss, Hawthorn will enter the final fortnight of the home and away season in third. And today, the Demons are taking on the Dockers at the MCG.
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7: 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Like, look, we're on
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7: ready?
5: Really, really
7: oh,
5: ready.
7: Oh, gosh. It's Marcus here, Chilli FM, and I've got your Launceston weather. Currently 11 degrees with a top of 14 on the way. Slight chance of showers, light winds coming in. Sunday's got a top of 15 there, very high chance of rain. And your Monday, also top of 15, also a very high chance of rain there, Nick.
5: Top of 12. It's going to be sunny today in Scottsdale. Expect some light winds throughout. On the way tomorrow, possible shower top of 14 and rain in 14 Monday. It is sitting at 10 degrees right now.
7: And 11 degrees in St. Helens currently, top of 16 about, partly cloudy with a chance of rain coming through. Sunday is a top of 15 there, high chance of showers in the evening, and Monday a top of 14, cloudy with a high chance of showers.
5: Hey, welcome on in. It is Nick and Marcus. We're live here from none other than GT Chicken and Takeaways, and it is glorious already. Georgetown, make your way up this way. This is a day you won't want to miss. It's actually like a really nice day for once in Tasmania.
7: The weather's perfect. We've got massive, massive prizes to give away. We've got lollies. We've got GT Chicken and Takeaway pens and merchandise. We've got balloons. We've got food just coming out in droves. We've got lollies. Like, the list goes on. It's been unbelievable already today.
5: My my mouse pad is a little bit chickeny at the moment.
7: A little greasy?
5: Yeah, just
7: hey,
5: a
7: I can see
5: bit.
7: Your fingerprints. That's gross.
5: I mean, now I can't commit a crime because I've got chicken all over my hands, but we'll discover more about this glorious place. Get on down here, enter in right at the end of the broadcast. We're broadcasting from 10 till 1. At the end, we'll draw one winner or a few winners for this. For the
7: we'll
5: prizes.
7: Have one major prize and about roughly four sort of secondary prizes to give away.
5: So you've got to be in it to win it. Get on down here, run on down, and we'll see you here. And we'll eat some chicken on the way. Right now, though, it's Harry Styles, American Girls. Nick and Marcus, good morning.
7: Your sweet chili chickens.
5: Yeah, that's us. talk over the instrumental. No, we'll get out of here.
7: Okay, bye.

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0: G'day, Chilli FM, home of the hottest hits. You're with Nick and Marcus. We're live here at GT Chicken and Takeaway
1: yes,
0: today.
1: We are.
0: 10 till 1. Come catch us here. Enter in our big barrel of prizes and put your name down. It's free to do. Free to enter in.
1: That's it.
0: And
1: don't
0: you
1: panic.
0: Might...
1: We don't need anything from you. Just your name, your number, and we give you the things.
0: And we might harass you like...
1: No,
0: we
1: bit,
0: don't.
1: Yeah.
0: We don't do that. We're here with Billy now, one of the workers here at GT Chicken and Takeaways. Good to meet you, Billy. Now, how long have you been working here for?
2: Since the start?
0: Since the very
1: since the
0: dawn
1: start, yeah.
0: of GT Chicken.
1: You were telling me off air that you're like a, you're a jack of all trades out the back there. What do you do specifically? How do you help out?
2: I do a bit of everything.
1: Yeah?
2: A bit of cooking.
1: Yeah?
2: Cleaning.
0: Yeah.
2: Serving.
0: All the good stuff.
2: Yeah,
1: the man
0: everything.
1: Behind the magic. That's what we love to hear. Sometimes it's the thankless ones. It's the thankless roles that get everything done. Do you know what I mean?
2: Yeah.
1: Yeah.
0: It's GT Chicken. It's a fairly new place, isn't
2: yeah.
0: it? Yeah.
2: Yeah.
0: So you've been here right from the start. Had you done this sort of work before?
2: No, not too. I've done a little bit of kitchen work here and there, but
1: yeah.
2: not.
0: And what do you love about GT Chicken and Takeaways?
2: It's a good place, friendly place to work.
0: Yeah. I know, like, already you've had some great locals come through. You've had a great community of people come through. Is that the usual here?
2: Yeah. It's a very, very good community.
0: Yeah.
2: And very good customers and people.
0: I've seen some very greasy smiles on the way out. That must be your doing.
2: Yeah.
1: Are you a bit of a chicken connoisseur yourself?
2: Yeah. I'm actually not big on chicken and stuff. I'm
0: really
1: not big on chicken.
0: You know what though?
1: It makes it happen.
0: Yeah, it's often the people that like don't like what they do that yeah. often are the best.
2: Yeah.
1: Ronald
2: yeah.
1: McDonald never tried his own gear,
0: no.
1: you know what I mean? Never touched his stuff.
2: I like your odd stuff and that, but
1: Yeah.
0: Is there any sort of, like, what's your favourite thing on the menu?
2: Oh, the chicken burgers, definitely.
0: Oh, really?
2: Yeah,
0: slaying
2: the chicken
0: that down.
2: Burgers, yep.
0: Do you make yourself, like, a hidden secret flavour of chicken burger? I remember when I worked at Macca's, this might be bad to say, but I used to concoct my own burgers every now and then.
2: Just
0: make a mega burger.
2: Yeah, put it in different seasonings and stuff. And
0: Yeah.
1: Is there a secret menu item that we don't know about? Is there something you can come up and order and... the kitchen just know what's happening?
0: Yeah. Do you often, like, touch the side of your nose as if it was a secret?
1: Yeah, like a regular. A regular will walk in the door and he'll just give the nod.
0: Yeah.
1: Do you know what I mean?
0: I'll have that one.
1: Put you on the spot with that one. Hey, a secret's a secret and you'll take it to the grave. That's what I got from that.
0: Now, I'm getting whispers from the staff that there's a chili burger.
2: Yeah,
0: you guys have made up a chili burger.
2: Yeah.
0: How's that creation process gone down?
2: Yeah, good. It's very nice. I like it.
0: What can we expect from the chili burger?
1: Yeah, what's in it?
2: Chili burger.
1: Yeah.
2: A chili coating.
1: Yep.
0: Chili coating.
2: Some chili. And you can have mayo. Also with a lot.
0: Are you a chili
1: also with
0: guy?
1: A lot?
2: Yeah, I like a bit of spice in it.
0: Yeah, but is this like not for the weak? Not for the weak hearted?
2: I wouldn't say if you're
1: not accustomed to chili, probably not for you.
2: If I'd say a mild.
1: Okay.
0: I might be crying before the end of the day.
1: Because Craig's been walking around
2: like
1: with
2: a bit spicy.
0: Yeah.
1: Oh, good. Okay. Craig's been walking around with a big cheeky smile on his face all day because he keeps pumping out these hot, spicy bits of chicken for us. I'm lucky I get away with it. I think we've all worked out very quickly that Nick's not big on chili.
0: I'm a bit like, I love Craig already, but I'm also slightly scared of him because he says, try this. And I go, is this the spicy one? And he goes, no.
1: And he giggles and runs away. He goes, as he runs off.
0: And then he peeks behind the glass just to see my reaction.
2: Never trust Craig.
1: So you're like, never trust Craig.
0: Where is that man? Billy, it was great to meet you. We'll be expecting this chili burger in all its form, all its great form, a little bit later on. Billy, have a great rest of your day, brother. Thank you, mate.
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0: Hey, welcome on in. It's Nick and Marcus here on Chilli, home of the hottest hits, and we managed to wrangle a customer from GT Chicken and Takeaways. What's your name, sorry?
1: My name's Greg. How are you going today,
2: Greg,
1: guys?
0: Very good,
2: we're
0: legend.
2: So good.
0: And now, Greg, you've entered in our competition. You might be scoring one of these very great prizes by the end of the day, but you're a regular customer of GT, aren't you?
1: Certainly am. It's one of the best food places here in Georgetown.
0: Tell me your favourite thing here. What are you...

0: Don't mind a little bit of spice, but not too much.
1: So, from the sounds of it, you come in here and you might buy something different every time, or are you fairly regular with your purchasing?
0: No, we try and
1: go through the menu.
0: Yeah, top it up a bit. Here, yeah, change it up a bit.
1: You big on chicken?
0: Yeah, the chicken's really good. Usually buy a whole chicken here on a slack night when they don't want to cook, sort of thing.
1: Beautiful.
2: What do you do, Greg? Good. You're dressed up like you're about to work today. What's going on?
0: We just finished, actually, putting the car back together.
2: Oh, my gosh. Yeah. Of course you need some chicken in you.
1: And some well-deserved food. Now, we're obviously, Nick and I are not from Georgetown, G-Town, as everyone's been telling us as they walk past, the big G-Town. What is this place for everyone? Is it like a regular thing for a Friday, Saturday night? Do people come here and get all their dinner? Is this a popular place? Is it getting busy? Like, tell us more about it.
0: Well, it hasn't been open that long, actually.
1: Yeah, brand new, right?
0: Yeah, no, it's one of the better places. There are all good places here. I shouldn't be so biased. But
1: no, of course.
0: No, these guys, the shop's really clean. It's all...
1: Yeah.
0: The food's lovely. It's all well prepared.
1: Very friendly service in here as well, I've noticed.
0: Good service as
1: Very community-based.
2: Now, having since, like, opened this store, has it gained a lot of buzz around town?
0: Yeah, actually, quite a few people. Well, it's always busy here.
2: Yeah.
0: You probably noticed that just sitting there.
1: Yeah,
0: In and out.
2: How did you discover it? Did you just try it out one day on a whim, or...?
0: We try and spread the love around.
2: Yeah,
0: That's a polite that's way, the way
1: to,
0: putting it.
1: That's the way to do it, right? A small community town like this, and like when something new pops up, of course, everyone's going to be flooding to it. And you do have to spread the love a bit, but this is great because it covers lunch, it covers dinner, it covers everything, and again, service with a smile, right?
0: It is, yeah. And like I said, the food here is really, really good. It's always fresh, always well made. You go from chicken, you know, the steak sandwiches, the hamburgers. Like I said, I love the hamburger with a lot. It's massive. Really good value for money.
1: That's it.
0: All the food here is just... Yeah, and as you say, the people are just so friendly, and it's good staff people as well.
1: Great work.
2: It's great, great lot of people that come in and out of this place, and a great lot of food that comes out of this place. We don't want to hold you back too long. I know your tummy's probably rumbling.
1: Get your order in.
2: Yeah.
0: I got my brother doing that for me.
1: Oh, good.
2: We want to get you well fed. You enjoy the rest of your day, Greg.
0: Thanks for hopping on with us, mate. Thanks for having me.
1: Appreciate it.
0: Welcome to G-Town, as they say.
2: Yeah. Thanks, Greggy. Appreciate it, brother.
0: See you later.
3: Wake up with Nick and Marcus.
1: I'm at that period in my life now where I'm genuinely starting to snore. And it's upsetting because obviously it's something that's out of my control.
2: Yeah. You probably have a deviated septum.
1: I kind of think I do.
2: Have you broken your nose ever?
1: I was at the saloon Launceston and I copped a forehead to the nose.
2: Oh, really?
1: Yeah.
2: How's the guy's head?
1: Yeah, him and his 10 mates.
2: And a pack full of ninjas.
3: It's Nick and Marcus for breakfast on Chilli. 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

0: Just a little chilly, your home of the hottest hits. It's Nick and Marcus with ya, and we're live out here at Chicken, GT Chicken and Takeaways. We got the roaming mics
1: we're
0: on right
1: both,
0: now.
1: We're both roaming. Am I coming through clear?
0: Am I going through clear?
1: Oh, we're all good. Look at that. We got the thumbs up.
0: All right. We're about to delve into the land. Oh,
1: let's do it. Another horn. They love the horns here in the G-Town, don't they?
0: Hey, if you're listening, honk again. Nah.
1: Honk, honk, honk.
0: Nah, scratch of the head.
1: She's not listening. That's right. Wrong station.
0: All right, let's go in. Let's delve into GT Chicken right. and Takeaways. Already a warm atmosphere in
1: so
0: here.
1: People are all trying to eat their food nice and quiet.
0: This is beautiful. This is beautiful.
1: Cool. Yeah.
0: Now, I believe...
1: Can we go into the kitchen?
0: Can we go back there? Are we allowed? Do we need like a white card or something?
1: Back. Yeah.
0: Are we allowed back here?
1: Can we
0: oh, my
1: through?
0: Gosh.
1: Oh, look, we've got more food being offered to us.
0: What have we got right in front of us?
2: We have a K-pop and a secret recipe.
0: Sorry. K-pop, like K-pop. The...
1: What is the K-pop?
2: I don't know. You're going to have to taste and find out.
0: Is it like K-pop Demon Hunters Golden?
1: I assume it's like a Korean-style chicken.
2: I think we might have some Korean flavours happening in there.
1: I think so. They're from the sounds of it. What was the other one, sorry?
2: Secret recipe.
1: What is with the secrets around this place? Everything's a secret.
0: Why give it up when it's so good? Everyone's going to nab it then. This is amazing. Have you tried these chickens before?
2: These are brand out of the oven, like just out of the oven right now. So they're perfect.
1: Piping hot. Gosh. Once we've finished roaming, we're going to get stuck into those ones as well.
0: We're going to have very greasy hands.
1: You're going to have to roll us out of here by the end of this shift, I think. Far out.
0: Now, we've got Rayman with us in store right now Ray, you've been hanging out with us all day. You've been looking all over us, checking that we're doing the right thing. How have we gone so far?
3: Fantastic. Like, everything is going really well.
0: Now, for this place, this is an amazing place that you got here. Are you? What's your involvement in this place?
3: Well, onlooker. Yes, onlooker. I do all the maintenance, make sure everything's running ship shape.
1: He's the eye above.
0: Very good.
3: Exactly.
1: Yeah.
0: You got the bird's eye view, as they say around here. Now, you obviously come here a lot. What's the thing that you grab here?
3: I try everything.
1: Okay, that's good.
3: They use me as sampling, and I try it, and it's fantastic, so I'm very, very happy.
1: The hesitancy there wasn't a bad thing. He's so overwhelmed with the choices of what to select there.
3: Like the choices. You have a look around.
0: I know. I'm overwhelmed at all the choices. If this was back at home, oh my gosh, I'd be here. I might just drive up to Georgetown after
1: honestly,
0: work.
3: Why not?
1: I've just bought a house like just at the edge of Newnham there. It feels close enough and it feels viable to make a quick trip to G-Town.
3: Certainly.
1: Yeah.
3: You can just jump in the car, bang.
1: Yeah,
3: here.
1: 1,000%, because you can't find something like that near where I live now. Yeah. Done.
0: You're going to have to do the long drive.
1: Science
0: we'll have
1: delivered.
0: To carpool. We might have to carpool. Now, Ray, what's this done? Like, GT Chicken and Takeaways being such a fresh store, what's it done for the community here?
3: What has done for the community?
0: Yeah, like, is it...
3: It's just opened it right up. Yep. So they just come here now and everything's here.
0: It's been great seeing all the people come in and out of this place, like, being such a fresh place as well. How long's it been up for now?
3: I've been going for just about a month and a half.
0: Wow, and you've gained this much traction. There's chicken coming out left, right, and centre.
1: I'm just peeking over the counter here again, Nick, but you've got these rotisserie chickens, like, on display. They're just rotating through these machines. They're, like, there's just chickens everywhere. It's
0: unbelievable. This is like a jewellery shop of chicken. It's just
1: like
0: shining everywhere.
1: There must be a massive coop out back or something that we're not aware of. You guys doing eggs here as well?
0: Come check it out for yourself. It's GT Chicken and Takeaways. Look, this is... absolutely phenomenal.
1: That's it. Come fly the coop.
0: Yeah. Hit it, Cal.

0: Justin Bieber, I don't care. You're on Chilli, your home of the hottest hits. It's Nick and Marcus. We're live here from GT Chicken and Takeaways. Come catch us down here.
1: We've got some super fans down here.
0: Yeah,
1: they're going to the playground and we don't get to.
0: I know. They've got to burn off all their chicken that they just got.
1: Yes. Yeah, no worries, mate. Thank you.
0: Thank you.
1: Big fan too. Big fan.
0: We love you. All right. Now, this is amazing because we went in just before and we did a light bit of roaming.
1: Yeah.
0: We got this K-pop chicken in front of us.
1: You heard that right. K-pop chicken, which means Korean pop.
0: Yep, it's golden.
1: A little pop of Korean on there.
0: Like the Demon Hunters.
1: That's right. Open it up. Oh, it smells good.
0: Oh, my goodness. It is glowing gold as
1: Nick,
0: well.
1: Nick.
0: Hey, mate.
1: I'm struggling. I'm so full. There's so much food.
0: We can't be filling up now. We still have so much more chicken to taste. And we've been hyping it up all show.
1: We have.
0: The chili burger.
1: Oh, it's not lack of desire, just to be clear.
0: Oh, no lack of desire. I just know. I can eat your stomach already.
1: Yeah, I'll do this for the sake of entertainment, and I'm just going to feel very unwell tonight. I'm going to be very happy and very unwell.
0: If you turn back up to the show on Monday with feathers and a big beak, I'll know you've been
1: unrelated. Unrelated to what happened today. I will turn up with a beak and feathers, however.
0: There's no radioactive chicken back there that's bitten you, clucked you.
1: Did you want to have a little bite?
0: Well, I want you to bite it, and then I'll bite it through the news.
1: Okay.
0: No, you'll enjoy it.
1: Wait, is it? It's all the same. Oh, there's two different ones. Sorry, that's a K-pop. Which one's the K-pop?
0: The golden one.
1: That's K-pop there?
0: Yeah.
1: Yep.
0: And then what's the other one? Sorry?
1: Secret recipe. Again, the secrets. That's fine.
0: Secret right. Squirrel.
1: I'll
0: secret
1: do this
0: chicken. All right, here you go. Delving into the K-pop chicken.
1: I can already tell it's hot.
0: Go in, soldier. Good teeth. You've actually got great teeth. Has anyone ever said that?
1: Thank you. No, you've never said that.
0: Oh, good teeth. All right, you've eaten the chicken now.
1: I have.
0: It is steaming hot. Uh-oh, what's happened?
1: My mic hand. There we go. I just needed that. All right.
0: What do you think of it?
1: Good flavours.
0: What are you tasting?
1: I'm tasting, I reckon I could sing and dance now. Like a true K-pop life flavour.
0: You are turning anime all of a sudden.
1: My clothes are immediately white.
0: Whoa, what's happening to
1: you? My hair's styled.
0: This is incredible.
1: I feel like I can dance and sing. It's K-pop all the way. Maybe that's good flavour.
0: Get on down and try it for yourself. GT Chicken and Takeaways. Try the K-pop chicken for yourself and you might turn into Marcus as well.
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9: Hi there, Alana McIntyre here with the latest. Australians hoping to fly today can expect delays due to an air traffic control staff shortage, and online check-in is down for Virgin across the country for both domestic and international travellers. Passengers planning to fly out of Sydney have been told to expect delays of at least an hour. Jake Colajasny says he's disappointed his private medical history has been made public after it was revealed he's the Geelong player at the centre of a secret concussion deal. The AFL has issued Geelong a please explain letter, and former AFL players are demanding transparency on exactly what happened. Geelong CEO Steve Hocking has denied the player was pressured into making a deal.
10: I take responsibility for the fact that we didn't lodge it with the AFL and the PA.
9: The defender says he participated fully in the AFL's independent concussion panel process and was comfortable with the outcome. A 17-year-old has been charged in Victoria, accused of leaving notes on shops around Melbourne and regional areas, telling the shop owners to call the commission. The notes referring to the cartel targeting businesses with firebombings linked to organised crime figures. A judge in the US has called Meta a public nuisance, saying the social media giant that owns Instagram and Facebook is fueling a youth mental health crisis. And a powerful cold front is moving over southern Australia. It's bringing lots of rain and windy conditions to WA and South Australia today. That wet weather will hit inland parts of New South Wales later this weekend.
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9: A huge win for the Lions last night. They defeated the third-placed Hawks by 67 points at the Gabba. Hawthorn coach Sam Mitchell admits they're better than that.
11: But we had a lot of missed opportunities in the game. You know, we kicked, missed some shots and missed some skill errors and didn't handle parts of the game well enough, which could have got us some pressure on them, but we weren't able to get close enough to cause them enough trouble.
9: And today the Demons are taking on the Dockers at the G.
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1: It is currently sitting at 12 degrees in Launceston with a top of 14 on the way. Slight chance of showers and light winds coming through. Top of 15 for your Sunday. Very high chance of rain there. And Monday with a top of 15 and a very high chance of rain as well.
0: Top of 12. It's going to be sunny in Scottsdale today. On the way tomorrow, possible shower. Top of 14 and 14 with rain on the way Monday. Expect it to be around 5 to 10 mil. It's currently sitting at 11 degrees.
1: And over in St. Helens, it is a top of 16 on the way. Currently sitting at 14 degrees. A partly cloudy day with a chance of rain. Your Sunday's looking like a top of 15. High chance of showers in the evening. And your Monday with a top of 14 degrees there. Cloudy, also with a high chance of showers.
0: G'day, it's Nick and Marcus. We're live here in Georgetown for G-Town Chicken G-Town. And Takeaways. It is amazing, phenomenal, and very chickeny.
1: G-Town, big up!
0: That's what they're all saying. If you're a local of G-Town.
1: Not quite like that.
0: That's what the... You're a local?
1: She is.
0: Yeah, you're a local.
1: G-Town rep. G-Town rep.
0: Can you say that?
1: Yeah, that was it. Got it. Nailed it.
0: We love it. Bebop Dance Studio.
1: Bebop Dance Studio. Quick shout out to them.
0: Bit of a dancer with us right now.
1: What a groover.
0: Thank you very much for joining us. Now, we are here, G-Town Chicken and Takeaways, brand new store and great chicken.
1: Nick, I did that thing.
0: What?
1: I did that thing where you've been eating chili chicken all day and then I rub my eye.
0: And you're seeing blurry now?
1: I'm seeing blurry.
0: Yeah.
1: Yeah.
0: That's the eyes of a chicken now.
1: My right eye's real good. My left eye, not so good.
0: We don't recommend rubbing your eyes after having a chili rub.
1: That's it. If you drop by a GT Chicken and Takeaways and it looks like I'm winking at you, it's because I've hurt my eye, not because I'm winking at you.
0: But take it as a wink nonetheless.
1: Take it's it actually, as a wink.
0: It feels like a compliment, so take it where it is. Hey, look, on the way, we're going to be trying this this brand new chili burger they've constructed just for us. I'm actually very heavily nervous about this one.
1: Yeah, because Craig keeps TEing about it.
0: Yeah, Craig keeps
1: giggling.
0: Like, I keep seeing Craig like a whack-a-mole just like popping up out of everywhere and going, they're going to try the chili
1: burger. Gotta get him with the chili.
0: So, Craig's scaring me right now.
1: Yep.
0: He seems like Frankenstein who's concocted a monster back there. So, I'm very excited about that. But we're going to have a chat about Karen.
1: He's like a child that's put a firecracker in a toilet and has run off.
0: I know, you know? I know. And he's hiding behind the bins going... We're going to get the shock of a lifetime.
1: No, we've been very well looked after here today. It's been fantastic. The weather's great as well.
0: Mm.
1: Swing on in if you aren't planning on it. Well, plan on it.
0: Plan on it. Put in your plans. Put it in your diary right now.
1: That's right.
0: And then scratch it out because you're already here.
1: Yeah, whatever you're doing, it's not more important. I can tell you that now.
0: Get on down here. We're going to have a chat to Karen all about what's on the menu. Right now, though, sneaky sound system. It's pictures. Chilly morning.
1: Chilly.
0: Afternoon.
1: Afternoon.
0: Afternoon. Afternoon.

0: could ever say.
1: The Queen, Olivia Rodrigo, Stupid Song here on Chilli, your home of the hottest hits. You're with Nick and Marcus. We're live here from GT Chicken and Takeaway's brand new chicken store to Georgetown. And we're joined by Karen again, co-ownership of the place and co-ruler of chickens worldwide, right? Is that right at this moment?
2: No, I feel like it at this moment. We certainly go through enough of them.
1: Now, Karen, we've been here for 2 hours now, and we've seen such a wide range of chickens. We've seen rubs on chickens. We've seen different
3: chickens
1: ways.
3: On chickens. Yeah, chicken riding a chicken.
1: This has been insane, the amount of things that you've done. And you keep coming out saying, oh, we've just blasted this one out. We've just tried this one out. How many different ways can you do chicken and chips?
2: Well, it's a lot when you put your mind to it.
1: It seems that way.
2: It's more like the coatings are the key.
1: Yeah.
2: And we go a fair way of investigation into each coating as the ingredients. The 99% of our coatings are gluten-free.
1: Yes.
2: And a lot of our other bits and pieces are gluten-free as well.
3: Now, with the amount of food that you've pumped out to us has been incredible. I'm feeling so full, but I'm still ready for more, of course. But what we've noticed with the chicken is that not only have you got such a variation in terms of flavour and how you're presenting it, but also just the consistency with the chicken. It's juicy. There's no dryness there. It's not greasy either. And it feels very fresh and like it is quite literally hot out of the oven. Like it is a rotational kitchen.
1: Yeah. Mm-hmm.
3: The food's just moving so quickly.
2: What we find, one of the first things when you go into some takeaway shops and you look at the bain-marie.
3: Yep.
2: And
3: how long's that been in there for?
2: Yeah. Yeah. We do our
1: best.
2: It's
1: like a dried up pea.
2: I mean, like a lot of people, we have our bad days where it doesn't work, but we do try and rotate our bain-marie at minimum 2 hours.
1: Yeah, right.
3: Wow.
2: In there.
3: Okay.
2: Towards the end of the day, we'll start having nothing in the bain-marie and just cook fresh to order.
3: Yeah, great.
2: And of an evening as well.
1: What's the newest thing that you've added to the menu?
2: The newest thing is the chili burger added today.
1: Oh,
3: great.
2: Yes.
1: Fresh.
3: We caught whispers as well of you doing, not only do you do chicken and your burgers and your standard sort of bain-marie takeaway items, we're also doing roasts. We've got desserts as well. Is that right?
2: Yes. We try and do them as often as possible, but we're bringing in a good old-fashioned home comfort type bread and butter puddings.
3: Oh, wow.
2: Apple crumble.
1: Oh, you do Des. My, oh, my. How do we round out the show, I wonder?
3: Someone's ears just pricked up.
1: bread and butter pud?
2: Yes.
1: Okay, well, I'm signed up. Don't know what you guys are going to be eating for the rest of the day, but I'll be draining you of all your bread and butter pud.
2: Well, Craig is actually the one who makes the bread and butter pudding. He's pretty good at it.
1: Okay.
3: Yep.
1: Okay.
2: Don't tell him I said that.
1: Is that another secret recipe that I need to get my hands on somehow?
2: His mother's recipe.
1: Okay. Yes.
3: We don't openly compliment each other here, so I'm getting from that. Now, you're doing desserts, you're doing roasts as well. Does that include veggies?
2: Yes.
3: Yeah, we do salads ready-made as well.
2: We do our salads fresh every day.
3: Amazing.
2: Our own coleslaw, our own potato salad.
3: Yeah.
2: We do a Caesar salad most days in store all the time.
3: And so you really, not only do you accommodate for everyone because there's gluten-free items in there as well, but you're also looking at sort of people that aren't really here for those proteins or the meats necessarily. You are covering all bases, which is incredible.
2: Yeah.
1: Yeah, it's very good, Karen. You do a good job here. Keep us well fed, all right?
2: We will. We've got chili burgers to come for both of you.
3: Whether it's lunch or dinner, make sure you get down to GT Chicken and Takeaways. It's all on offer, guys.
1: Now, Karen, can I ask the opening hours? What time are you open till?
2: Monday to Friday, we start at 6 a.m.
1: Yep.
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1: Yep, okay.
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3: Can I ask, when you're starting at 6 a.m. Weekdays, is that you're open from 6 a.m.?
2: Yes.
3: So who are you accommodating for in that time of the morning? Your tradies and your work people?
2: The tradies and the workers, the Bell Bay workers, the shift workers.
3: And so I'm assuming breakfast items?
2: We do have egg and bacon rolls.
3: Oh!
1: They call it the early bird.
3: What are we doing here?
1: Always gets the worm.
3: We were making jokes off air that you guys are, you're literally fixing cars, you're doing financial advising here. You basically, you name it, they're going to do it here. It goes beyond food now, right? No.
1: Guys, the best bag in the planet.
3: The question is, what don't they do at GT Chicken and Takeaways?
2: Well, that's the secret.
3: That's it. That's the secret.
1: Get on down here. Discover it for yourself. GT Chicken and Takeaways here in Georgetown. It's Nick and Marcus. We're live.
0: Love pizza? 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

0: Celine Dion, it's all coming back to me here on Chilli, your home of the hottest hits. It's Nick and Marcus. We're live here from GT Chicken and Takeaways. Come on and catch us here. Grab some chicken. And we've managed to nab good friend of the show, Ange. Thank you very much for joining us.
1: Oh, thank you so much, guys.
2: She's come down and she's brought gifts, which is unbelievable. And it's about something we spoke about probably 3 months ago.
0: We kind of forgot it, but we appreciate that you remember. You're like a historian of the show.
2: The mental archive.
0: Yeah, that's it.
1: Oh, I have. I've pretty much been listening since day one.
0: Really?
2: Yeah.
0: Wowzers. Thank you very much. Look,

0: you've turned up in the Darkness t-shirt, the Darkness being the band.
1: Yeah,
0: which
1: one of my favourite bands of all time.
0: You love Marcus.
1: Yeah, yes. Absolutely. And you've given us a little card here as well. Am I allowed to read it out on air as a private?
2: No, you can read it out on air.
0: Uh-oh, okay. If it's slander, don't just fly
2: no,
0: about it,
2: not
0: all right?
2: Slander.
1: You guys are the most handsome guys I've ever seen. Oh, this is love. No, it's
0: does Anne talk about my abs in there? She hasn't seen them.
1: Do you want me to read this? Are you sure?
2: Yeah.
1: This
2: yeah,
1: is really cute. Yeah. Okay, dearest Nick and Marcus, cheers, dears. Cheers, dears. Love that. For coming to the big G city. Love your work. Just when your new show was advertised in January, I'd lost one of my very best long life friends, Marcus. Oh, his name is Marcus?
2: Yeah.
0: Oh, really?
1: Wow.
2: Yeah.
0: It came as a blessing.
1: I wasn't sure if I could hear that name so special to me every day. I honestly thought I'll give you guys a go. And you better be half decent. Wow, a lot of pressure there.
0: Okay, we'll try
1: it turns
0: half.
1: Out I love you too, and my Marcus would have as well. Keep doing what you're doing. Thanks for the belly laughs of a morning, Ange. This is the sweetest thing ever, Ange. Thank you so, so much.
0: Thank you very much for coming out and meeting us.
1: Come down for this.
2: Oh, you're most welcome. I was so excited when I heard you were going to be here in Georgetown. So yeah. I just thought, I'll just have to pop down and say hi, and because I listen to you guys every morning, and you honestly give me the biggest belly laugh.
0: Well, it's so funny because it was almost like the Batman spotlight was over there and Marcus was Batman for a second and spotted it. And he just pointed that out straight away. So you guys
1: immediately saw
0: each other.
1: I'm sorry. I'm delving into the bag. I'm sorry to be rude. I just noticed you've given us some more.
0: What the hell are you doing?
2: Just a little memento from Georgetown so you can all remember us
1: always.
2: Well,
1: do you know what? And the beautiful thing is we've got a new studio coming up soon.
0: Mm.
1: Not soon enough, unfortunately, but soon. And we can put these up in the new studio.
0: Awesome.
1: You'll have a little part of you included in every single show as well.
2: Oh,
1: what
2: that
1: have you given
2: so
1: us here?
2: Sweet.
1: Oh, are they little fairy penguins?
0: Oh, cool.
1: Oh,
0: that's
1: this
0: awesome.
1: Is cute.
2: Yeah.
1: This is amazing. Thank you so
0: that's
1: much,
0: great.
1: Ange.
2: I do have one bone to pick with you, no, Nick.
1: Straight away, it's Nick. Straight away, it's Nick.
0: Ange, let's look at Marcus.
2: All right,
0: when
2: no,
0: you're
2: okay.
1: What is it?
2: Yeah. Thank you for the Pokemon addiction.
1: It's a backhanded compliment.
2: I have just about gone broke.
0: Oopsie. Same here. Same here. We're in the same boat, Ange. And we're sailing away on the broke
2: yeah,
0: train.
2: Yeah, I know. And there's a third series out now.
0: I know, Ange.
1: Well, Ange has come down to visit us.
2: I'll have to bring down the swaps one time.
1: We're here at GT Chicken and Takeaways today. Ange has done the nicest thing and dropped by to say hi to us and given us some gifts. And she can partake in some chicken as well. There's a whole bunch going on here. This has been an amazing day.
0: Yeah.
1: What a way to cap it off as well.
2: Yeah, and it is a great store too. It's
1: yeah,
2: fantastic. I've yeah, already dropped in and grabbed some stuff of a morning.
0: Yeah,
2: it,
0: nice
2: yeah,
0: work.
2: It's great. It's I highly recommend
1: community,
2: it.
1: Very community, isn't it? Very
2: it
1: community,
2: is.
1: Very local. Mm. And the food's yeah, incredible and the service with a smile, of course.
2: Yeah, absolutely.
0: Yeah. Ange, thank you very much
2: no
0: for
2: worries,
0: joining us.
2: Enjoy
0: we
2: your day, guys.
1: Thank you.
2: Too.
1: You
2: thank
1: too.
2: You.
0: Yeah.

0: Chilli.
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0: Main man I need here on Chilli, home of the hottest hits. Nick and Marcus, we're live here from GT Chicken and Takeaways, and we're about to try something that Craig has been giggling about for about 3 hours now.
1: I can see beads of sweat coming down your forehead already. And I haven't even tried it.
0: That's just nervous sweat. That's just nervous sweat beads.
1: Well, you made me go first last time, Nick, so guess what?
0: But Marcus,
1: it's your turn to go first.
0: You're a little cutie, so you should go first.
1: Nah, get that mustache away from me. Don't you try and smooze up to me.
0: Are we getting a pep talk? Are you going to hear? Give me a little.
1: You get that air freshener. That's all yours. Yeah.
0: Can you give me a some words of encouragement?
2: Come on, hurry up.
1: Yeah, that's what I thought too.
0: That's what we say about you.
1: So
0: come on,
1: I'm
0: going to
1: sit
0: up.
1: Here, I'm going to talk and I'm going to pad, which means you are going to now take the first bite of the chili burger.
0: All right.
1: You are the OG chili boy. I'm only 7 months in, Nick.
0: I know, I'm only 3 years. I've done this before.
1: Yeah, only 3 years.
0: So I don't have to do it.
1: Part of the furniture. All right, let's get that chili burger down. Take a bite. Come on. Pick
0: this
1: it up.
0: Brand new burger. Craig, can you try this out in store? Like, is this something you can get?
3: Yeah,
0: of approval.
1: Now available. Yep.
0: So come on down, try it for yourself.
1: I'll talk us through it.
0: We'll wait
1: Nick...
0: for the first customer to come
1: and
0: try it.
1: Stop delaying. So we've got a beautiful burger bun here. Nick, stop looking at it. Eat it.
0: Oh, good. So nervous.
1: We've got a slice of pineapple in there. We've got some tomato. We've got a beautiful, moist chicken breast. And the chili sauce is just dripping through it.
0: All right.
1: Now, I love my chili, and that has bite to it. I know it does.
0: Craig, I've got one word for you. Yikes.
1: Yikes. Absolute yikes. How you doing? Is it hot? He's struggling.
0: Are you able to drive me home tonight?
1: Yeah. I'll drive you straight to the ER. This is Oh, I'll do mine off air.
0: Oh,
1: I want to see Nick in pain while we're doing this.
0: No. With milk. I need milk.
1: Now, we need to know, Nick. Nick, we've established that this is a spicy burger.
0: Karen, can you get me some milk?
1: What's the flavour like? Talk us through the flavour.
0: It actually tastes good, like the pineapple, tomato, all the different stuff.
1: Yeah.
0: That's good.
1: He's gone beetroot red. He's got that red nose popping in. Don't rub your eyes.
0: No, I'm not.
1: So I can fully endorse. I haven't even tried mine yet, but it does look delicious.
0: Milk.
1: Oh, he's actually getting some milk.
0: Craig, you son
1: it's
0: of a pro- gun.
1: Protein milk.
0: You're an evil man, Craig. Try yours.
1: That's it. Come
0: Don't
1: down
0: me,
1: to...
0: No, try yours now.
1: I will off air. GT Chicken and Takeaways
0: now,
1: here
0: I'll
1: in
0: say
1: G-Town.
0: That, man. GT Chicken and Takeaways from Georgetown. Try your burger. I've set your line now. Get out of here. Come on, try that burg. All right.
4: I can't even pick it up.
0: That's stinging the back. Stung the back. Oh, just sprayed milk everywhere.
1: I'm trying to find the chili sauce. Hang on. Yeah, okay, here we go.
0: Mm. Oh, he's gone straight in. Sorry, I'm drinking milk on the side. What do you think, little Marcus? You going to enjoy that? Get it down the gullaba. Mm. Straight down to the side.
1: It's like a casserole. It's really nice.
0: Stop it. Stop it. You were not.
1: It's really nice.
0: No, stop. It's a good burger, but...
1: Did we mix mine up? I don't think I got the spicy one.
0: That's it. We're going to another song, and then we're going to release this prize. You're a crazy man. Why are you doing this to me? It's hot.
1: You're sweating.
0: Going to a song. Black Eyed Peas.
1: This
0: I got a
1: great. Thank you, Craig.
0: Craig, this is a good burger.
1: I'll take three.
0: Yeah, people should try this out. That's sticky. It's very sticky.

0: Black Eyed Peas. I got a feeling. Here on Chile, home of the hottest hits, you got Nick and Marcus. We have been live here from GT Chicken and Takeaways. Try it out for yourself. We're about to wrap up now.
1: What a day.
0: You know what I've done? I've seen a little crumb of chicken on my laptop and I've eaten it and it's one of the spicy bits. I don't know why, but it hit worse than the burger.
1: Did it?
0: The burger tastes amazing. I can say that off the top safely. Yeah.
1: Just that stray crumb has just nailed you.
0: And this is the problem, is I wish I was a spice person.
1: Yeah.
0: I wish I could understand this world, but unfortunately, I'm just dribbling all over it. Now, we have been, if you have turned up here to GT Chicken and Takeaways, you may have noticed the barrel in front of us, which you could enter in for one of five prizes, I believe, that we're going to give out right now. So we're going to release the prizes for the four federal group vouchers.
1: That's right.
0: Four different winners, right? Yeah. All right.
1: So we'll go with the four runner-up prizes first into our major prize.
0: Yes.
1: Should we do it that way? I'm looking for confirmation here.
0: Yeah, let's do that.
1: Yeah, let's go. Four runner-ups. Here we go.
0: Drop the knuckles in.
1: For a $50 voucher to the federal group, one of the venues there, $50 to... Oh, I hope I'm pronouncing this correctly.
0: Go on.
1: Is it Avaya Hooper?
0: Avaya Hooper.
1: Avaya Hooper?
0: She may be our first federal group voucher winner.
1: That's
0: Avaya, if you hear your name, you can rock up here and grab it now. But
1: let's get a secondary one.
0: All
1: here
0: right.
1: we go. Second person is... Surname would have gone a long way, but it's Chris.
0: Thanks, Chris.
1: So, Chris.
0: Read out the number.
1: Lucky he's the only Chris in Tasmania. We got you, mate. We've got
0: good.
1: Your number there. We will contact you. But, Chris, you have won
0: Georgetown
1: a $50
0: Chris.
1: Voucher. Georgetown, Chris. Third one, Mick Hennessy.
0: Mick Hennessy.
1: Mick Hennessy.
0: It's almost our two names combined.
1: Strong name, Hennessy. Strong name.
0: Very good.
1: And our fourth and final for that consolation $50 voucher to the federal group, Julie Van Houten.
0: Very good.
1: Houten.
0: Is that like Milhouse?
1: Yeah. Milhouse, Van Houten, or Houten.
0: Milhouse,
1: apologies again for mispronunciation there.
0: Milhouse, get your mum to come collect the prize for the family.
1: Julie, you've done well. And now,
0: let's
1: go one big spin. We're
0: going
1: to do it up again. We're going to go another rotation.
0: Now, this one is for the month's worth of GT Chicken and Takeaways.
1: That's right. So it's one free meal a week for 4 weeks.
0: Yeah.
1: It's valued to the price of $200.
0: That's right. $50 a week,
1: Let's
0: really.
1: Let's get our winner here.
0: All right, here we go.
1: Nice clean fold on this one, everybody.
0: Ooh.
1: Here we go.
0: Who is it?
1: The winner is... Jenna Davey.
0: Jenna Davey.
1: Jenna Davey. Well done,
0: street.
1: Jenna.
0: Jenna
1: First prize
0: Davey.
1: For you. You've done so well. We will be contacting all of our winners.
0: Very
1: for the
0: good.
1: Prizes, and thank you so much for those that did drop in today at GT Chicken and Takeaway. This has been fantastic.
0: It has been a phenomenal day. Do drop in your own time. If you missed us today, come on down, try it for yourself. It's been Nick and Marcus. We'll catch you tomorrow for our highlight show from 10 as well. But not only that, I'll be running solo all week. You have a good week on your own.
1: I'm having a great week to ride off all this chicken.
0: I know. Rub your belly all next week.
1: I'm like
0: need
1: a genie.
0: Making all those wishes come true.
1: That's right.
0: Well, we'll catch you in the following week. I'll catch you next week. It's been Nick and Marcus. We'll see you then.
1: Goodbye.
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10: I'm John Fabris. More delays at Sydney Airport today is having knock-on ramifications for travellers across Australia. Airlines for Australia and New Zealand Stephen Beckett questions why the problem persists.
11: We've just had 3 days in a row where Air Services Australia has not been able to roster enough people in the air traffic control centres. Today there's more than 150 flights impacted.
10: SA's confirmed another 28 wild cases of H5 bird flu, including from the Limestone Coast and Kangaroo Island, raising the state's total to 147. WA's BHP export terminal in Port Hedlands facing more worker industrial action this weekend, a two-day strike over wages. And half of England and all of Wales is now officially in drought. July was the driest on record for England, where farmers such as John Pawsey are having to adapt.
12: We've now had three dry springs in a row. We probably just have to accept that that is going to happen and change our rotations accordingly.
2: Introducing a new beef stroganoff pie from Banjo's Bakery Cafe. Rich, hearty, creamy, and wrapped in Banjo's famous golden flaky pastry. Banjo's Stroganoff Pie. Are you stroganoff? Chili, your sport now.
13: Melbourne locked horns with AFL ladder leaders. Fremantle at the MCG. Demons coach Stephen King says they're treating it as a dress rehearsal for September.
14: We played them in round two over there and started really poorly on the road, and I think we've evolved a lot, matured a lot and grown a lot from that game. So really excited to see where we're at in terms of testing ourselves against a team that's really well coached, that's got talent, experience, you know, across the park.
13: Meanwhile, Jake Colajasny has been revealed as the Cats player at the centre of a secret concussion deal. AFL Commission Chair Craig Drummond, who was Geelong president when the deal was signed, has apologised for the club's mistakes. He says while Colajasny agreed to the deal, the club went too far by including a waiver, and it's now been removed. NRL action heads west today, where the Storm meets rivals Manly in front of a sold-out crowd in Perth. And in cricket, Bangladesh has crumbled for just 54 in its second knock in the three-day test in the top end. The Aussie 11 winning by an innings and 38 runs. That's sport. I'm Harrison Preve.
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1: Top of 14 in Launceston expected today with a cloudy day. Areas of frost and late showers there expected. Medium chance, most likely late this morning. Sunday, possible showers, top of 15. And Monday, possible thunderstorms for top of 13. Scottsdale weather, top of 12 with a partly cloudy day and possible showers expected. Snow falling above 1,500 metres. Sunday, possible showers, top of 13. And Monday, possible thunderstorms, top of 12. As for St Helens, there's a top of 15 on the way, partly cloudy day, areas of frost in the morning, mainly above the higher ground. Sunday, mostly sunny, top of 16, and Monday, possible thunderstorms, top of 14. For all your news, sports and weather, head to chillyfm.com.au.
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1: Fixable?
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1: Okay, question to you, Nick.
2: Go on.
1: If you're nipping into the shops, you're doing a quick running and you're like, cool, I've got to grab that before I get home.
2: Yep.
1: Dinner's on the stove or whatever and I need to rush and grab
2: it. Is it that sense of you've been instructed to get a specific thing?
1: No, I'll ask you.
2: Okay.
1: If you were going in the supermarket, Nick, where would you find baking paper?
2: Well, let me just say my footpath.
1: Yep.
2: Lolly aisle, I'd check first just to make sure because I feel like there's a lot of hidden treats in there.
1: Okay, so we're already off course.
2: With an armful of Mars bars, I've now forgotten what I was originally there for.
0: It's Nick and Marcus for breakfast on Chilli. Thanks to Country Club Tasmania, Country Club Avenue, Prospect Vale.
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11: I'm John Fabris. Australia's airline schedules are being disrupted by staff shortages for air traffic control at Sydney Airport. Stephen Beckett from Airlines for Australia and New Zealand telling the ABC a solution's long overdue.
12: The problem in the tower has been going on for years and Australian travellers are having enough of it.
11: Russia's now facing more extensive sanctions passed in a landslide vote in America's Senate. Democrat Senator Richard Blumenthal directly addressing Russia's president on the war with Ukraine.
13: Every dollar denied the Kremlin makes it harder for Russia to finance its reign of terror, which Ukrainians endure, killing civilians.
11: And more declassified UFO files have been released in America. Multiple accounts of silent giant triangle-shaped aircraft in the sky. Secretary of State Marco Rubio appearing on Fox.
14: Had repeated instances of something operating in the airspace over restricted nuclear facilities, and it's not ours, and we don't know whose it is.
0: Introducing a new beef stroganoff pie from Banjo's Bakery Cafe. Rich, hearty, creamy, and wrapped in Banjo's famous golden flaky pastry. Banjo's Stroganoff Pie. Are you stroganoff? Chilli, your sport now.
1: Let's head to the MCG. Last check, Melbourne and Fremantle level at 5 goals apiece in the second quarter. Port to face the Swans at the SCG. Power coach Josh Carr hoping to match Sydney's pressure.
15: Starts with giving ourselves a decent look through the midfield, you know, getting inside our forward 50, hold it in there, and obviously, you know, defensively, you know, they're a team that's going to challenge us.
1: The Cats have their sights on the top six, facing cellar dwellers Essendon at Cadenia Park, and it's the Crows versus Richmond tonight at the Adelaide Oval. Storm star Cameron Munster is back from a knee injury to tackle Manly in today's sold-out NRL encounter in Perth. Coach Craig Bellamy says the 5-8 returns ahead of schedule.
16: Brings a bit of nonsense to training and around that. We've really missed him. You know, him and Harry obviously have been, you know, big losses for us, and then you know Jerome to it. So him coming back, and he's probably come back a week early for us.
1: And Auckland FC hosting Chelsea in the women's football friendly being played at Eden Park. That's sport. I'm Harrison Preeve.
17: 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Chilli's 3-day forecast.
18: Getting down to 0 degrees in Launceston tonight. Still late showers expected there. Some frost and fog should be about, as well as some lighter winds coming in. Sunday, possible showers and a top of 15, and Monday, possible thunderstorms with a top of 13 there. As for Scottsdale, it's getting down to 1 degree tonight. More fog and frost about, as well as that snow falling above 1,500 metres and some likely showers. Sunday, possible showers, top of 13, and Monday, possible thunderstorms, top of 12. As for St Helens, getting down to 3 degrees tonight, partly cloudy and frost about above the higher ground, as well as some fog and some lighter winds. Sunday, mostly sunny, top of 16, and Monday, possible thunderstorms, top of 14 degrees. 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
19: There's only two people we could find that agreed to work on the weekend for free. You know the old saying, you get what you paid for. So please enjoy Gately and Emily J.
2: Yeah, we're cheapskates.
20: We are. Yeah. And someone else will come in for free, Casey Barnes. He's releasing a new album and he's going to be on our show today. We love him, country music singer Casey Barnes. And his pre-orders for his new album are already tracking to be number one. So we've got to get him there, guys.
2: So join in that and say you helped Casey Barnes do it. It'd be nice, wouldn't it? Clicky Ponting. I want to unpack. I know it was about a week ago now, but I want to unpack the guy that cheated. English cricketer with
20: not
2: his
20: Ricky
2: clicking.
20: Ponting, by
2: no,
20: the way.
2: Clicky Ponting.
20: Ricky's not a cheater.
2: No, he's awesome.
20: No, he is. And also, I love doing this. We love doing this together. We play artists that are the children of someone famous and try and guess who it is. I've got a really good one. I can't wait.
21: So we're coming up, Gailey and Emily Jade.

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2: Yeah.
3: Get your hands up.
0: What's up? It's Khalid.
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0: Daily at Emily Jade here on your weekend, and Australian country artist Casey Barnes has got a brand new album out called Made for This. It is out, and he's joining us in the studio.
1: Casey Barnes,
2: hey. Hello,
1: and congratulations, your new album is out.
3: It is out, finally. Two years since the last one came out. Very, very excited.
2: Made for This, tell us about the album.
3: I think it's my most honest album I've ever brought out. There's a lot of songs with a little bit of reflection in there as well, and songs about tenacity, not giving up. Made for This is probably the best example of that. And, super proud of it.
1: So you have been going for a long time. For those that don't know, not into country, didn't know who Casey Barnes was, like, you have been you're not an overnight success. You've been slogging away at this since high school.
3: I know, since we went to school together,
1: yes.
3: Mate, back in Tassie. Shout out to Tassie. There is a song on the album that it's the focus single when the album came out. It's called Still in the Fight. And it really documents the whole journey for me from when I first started out playing in tiny little pubs where literally nobody's listening, nobody cares, to, thankfully now where things have got to. And it's been a 20-year slog at it, and times where maybe you've wanted to throw in the towel, but lucky I've had, good people around me and incredibly supportive family. So it's been worth it.
1: What is your journey for somebody listening right now that wants to become a performing artist on stages in front of 30,000 people like you do now?
3: I think always believe in the dream. I mean, it's for me, like, even when I was a little kid, I always had a vision of what I wanted to do, and I could see it in my head. And I think it's a balance of not giving up on it but not pushing too hard, where sometimes you can push it away when you force things. So, and it's sort of taking time to find yourself, and I've been very lucky.
2: And it's a family affair, mate, because on one of the nights that you're doing on your tour, Australian tour, you're going to have your daughter Charlie,
3: yes,
2: open up. Where is that one? Is that the Gold Coast?
3: We've got two. Yeah, two. We've got the Gold Coast. She's going to open for us there, and also up in Brisbane at one of my favourite, most incredible venues, the Tivoli up there, which is just an iconic live music venue. So she's opening for us there as well, and super proud of her. So watch out.
1: Are you going to collaborate with her, write any music together?
3: I'd love to do that. Yeah, we actually, we got her up on stage last year at the Gympie Muster, and she sang Pink Pony Club with us on stage, and it was just one of the coolest moments. And that sort of led to a lot of talk about, are we going to do a song together? And hopefully we do.
1: You've gone viral with a song in the States.
2: Line dancing.
3: Who would have thought, mate? It's a track off my previous album called Gone, Gone, Gone. And we never released it as a single. We weren't sure if it was too heavy for radio, but it's just taken off and become a favourite in our live show. But it's taken off in the States thanks to this dance that's been created to the song. And I keep getting tagged in all these videos. And then yesterday I logged on and I had all these notifications, and there's this baseball game over in the States. They've got all these people dancing to the song pre-game. And wow. At first I'm like, is this AI? Because you've got to check things these days.
2: 100%.
3: And like, is it real? And it's like, no, this is actually real. And it's just going bananas.
1: Hey, so that could change your life. Because you think about things like Macarena, Gangnam Style, Nutbush. Like, this could change your life.
3: It could.
1: A song you didn't release. That's crazy.
3: I know.
1: You need to release it.
3: Oh, for sure.
1: And what's the rules on that? Last album, new album. What's the rules?
3: I don't think, historically, there's a lot of stories where that sort of thing has happened. Where, I mean, actually, that's jumping into my head now. I think Tiny Dance is a great example. When that first came out with Elton John, I think the song flopped. It really didn't do anything. And then it had this huge resurgence years after. And then it was in that,
1: movie.
3: It Almost Famous?
1: Yeah, with Kate Hudson.
3: Exactly. And then bang, it just went mental. So it
2: mental
3: does
2: again.
3: Still.
1: Congratulations.
2: On you,
1: doing a tour. So jump on which website?
3: Oh, caseybarnes.com.au.
1: There we go. Grab tickets.
2: That'll
1: and
2: do it.
3: Grab a vinyl.
1: Yep.
3: Actually, really quickly too, this is a serious final point. We've got, with our pre-sales of the album, we're actually on track to get my first ever ARIA number one. So if we can keep it going, think we're going to get, we're going to get my first ever number one.
2: Good luck.
3: So hopefully, fingers crossed.
2: Like, almost feel
1: moly.
2: Like they need to bring Hey Hey back out so they can pass you the album.
3: Yes.
2: And say congratulations.
3: Oh, mate. That'd be a dream come true for sure.
1: Thank you, Casey Barnes.
2: Good on you, mate.
3: Thanks, guys. Thank you.

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1: Chili.

0: Gayle and Emily Jade here in your weekend. Surely we are going to play Guess the Artist. The artist is a child of a famous couple. We're going to play Guess the Artist very shortly. But right now, Gayle.
1: Hey, Clicky Ponting. that's what this guy's been dubbed.
2: Okay.
1: His name is Brian. And his surname is Devine. So Brian Devine is now known as Clicky Ponting because he stands there in first slips for his cricket side. Now, we're talking about North Yorkshire and Southern Durham Cricket Club. They're in the second division league there, and it's the second team in the second division team.
0: Yeah, so is it Saltburn Cricket Club in that North Durham division?
1: Yeah, so he's... He stands at first slip, and when the bowler comes in and runs and there's a bit of a play at the ball and a miss, he stands in first slip and clicks his fingers. That makes it sound like a nick, and it goes through the keeper, and then everyone appeals like the batsman's hit it.
2: Is that naughty?
0: Yes.
1: Is it naughty?
0: Very naughty.
2: Okay. Like that's you guys know I don't like
1: Well, that's
2: cricket.
1: Flat-out cheating.
2: I don't like cricket. Okay, so, no, I hate it.
1: So you know when you're playing cricket and you nick...
2: No, I don't.
1: When you nick a ball, when you nick a ball and it goes through, usually the umpire will hear a little tick on the side. And there's a snicko thing, a snicko meter and all that sort of stuff. So this guy's making out, because they don't have that technology, so he's just going...
2: So shouldn't he get disqualified?
1: He has been.
2: Okay.
1: So these are all good statements that you're making.
2: Good.
1: He's been disqualified, but what's most upsetting is his sponsor was an Indian restaurant in the local town. He was sponsored $1,000 to play and also free Indian. He was able to go in there often and just get his naan bread, and now there is naan bread for him. he's not getting. His surname's Devine, so you'd have to say it's Devine Intervention. The keeper that he's taking, he's averaging around about 20 catches a year. This year, he's not finished the season. He's already up around 39 catches. So he's cleaning up. So he's upset, obviously, at...
0: That
1: Brian has been... doing the wrong thing, but you know what I say to all this?
2: What do you say?
1: It's just not click it.
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0: It's Gailey and Emily Jade here on your weekend. Hello.
1: I'm excited to show you this, Gailey. So
2: righto.
1: I don't know why, but it popped up in my algorithm and I was excited. And the song, you know, when something goes trending on TikTok or Instagram, like you hear it a little bit and then you think, what is that song? Because it's not the person. It's usually someone doing a dance or whatever.
2: Yeah.
1: I was like, geez, that's a good song. And then when I went to find the song, when I found out who's singing it, I was like, mind blown. This person had this talent. Mm. And why have I only just heard it now? So it's a daughter of a famous couple.
2: Right.
1: And I'm going to play it for you now, see if you can guess who the singer is.
2: Okay.
1: Now, the song is called Honey Eye. And this is just the one that's trending on TikTok at the moment.
2: She's the daughter of a famous couple.
1: Okay.
2: Is she known for anything else?
1: Let's have a listen.
2: Okay.
1: And then you can unpack some
2: right,
1: questions.
2: Okay.
1: And everyone can guess.

0: love it.
1: Wow.
2: Oh, I wish it was Siri Cruz.
0: So no?
2: No, well, that was my guess. I was okay. Like, in my head, I was actually trying to find
0: yes.
2: who I don't think it would be, just for jokes. But, oh, it's a hard one. Okay, I'm going to start with
0: yes.
2: Apple Martin.
0: Okay, oh, good
1: great
0: guess. So, yes, famous couple, but no. I wonder if she's got chops, actually, because they're both singers.
2: Yeah.
0: Chris well, and Gwyneth, she's yes. a good singer too. Good guess, but no.
2: No. Are they UK?
0: No, they're American.
2: Right.
0: I'll give you that.
2: Okay.
0: American couple. Very, very famous.

0: West?
1: I don't know where. Oh, northwest. Yes. Oh, I thought you were asking Northwest America. I'm like, I don't know where they live.
2: No, Middle East.
0: Hey, northwest of Kardashian.
1: No, she is rapping and doing stuff at the moment, but yeah. I don't think she's developed that good a voice yet at only 12 or 13, yeah, whatever she is.
3: It's kind of rich pops, is it? And then how famous are the parents? Are they
1: super
3: really
1: famous?
3: Okay, is it... and is the child famous for other things?
1: No.
3: No.
1: Tried to maybe get into acting like them, but has gone into singing. I'll give you one more guess and then wait until I tell you.
3: Nicole Kidman and Keith Urban.
1: Both are good singers as well, but you asked me, are they American? And
3: I'm sorry.
1: They're Aussie. Although well, Nicole was born in Hawaii.
3: Yeah, and they've got international accents that sound American sometimes. Okay, now who is it?
1: It is Scout LaRue Willis. Bruce Willis and Demi Moore's daughter. Amazing,
3: wow.
1: Right?
3: Yes.
1: Mind blown?
3: My goodness.
1: Mind blown. So she did do a little bit of...
3: Yippee-ki-yay.
4: Chilly. Here we go. What's up, Australia? Scudder and Ed Coleman here. And we got your weekend party sorted.
1: Go the hype!
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0: Kaylee and Emily Jade here for your weekend. Tanya Doko from Bachelor Girl coming up a little bit later on.
1: Okay, so last week I went down to Melbourne to catch up with my son and his partner, and they were all good, and I caught up with some friends, and I stayed one night at my mate's Mert's house, and we were having a good laugh, good night, watching the footy and doing some stuff like that. And then we started talking about their local footy club that they're all part of, him and his son. So his son's in his late 20s and plays at the club, and they're down there, and they have this thing every now and again called a $1,000 draw. So everyone's in it, and whoever has the winning ticket by the end of it is $1,000, but I think there's like a knockout.
2: Mm.
1: Anyway, my mate Mert was a little bit excited because he was down to get the $1,000. Like, there was about 10 more people left, and there were 10 draws left to see if he was going to get the $1,000. So they're sort of having a beer and everything, and his son, Riggs, went up to him and said, Dad, are you still in? And he said, yeah, and he goes, I am too.
2: Oh.
1: And so they had a chance between both of them. So he goes, if you win, we'll split it. If I win, we'll split it. So anyway, they're counting down. And sure enough, my mate won the $1,000, right? So they're cheering and everything like that. And then at the end of the night, they collected the money. He split it with his son, and his son walked over towards his car and yelled out to him and said, hey, Dad. And he said, yeah, what? And he goes, I didn't have a ticket.
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2: I'm John Fabris. Thousands more passengers across Australia are being impacted by delays at Sydney Airport due to limited air traffic control staff. Stephen Beckett from Airlines for Australia and New Zealand telling the ABC it's been going on for years.
4: It is throwing the schedules out the window and impacting the travelling public. Many people are missing international connections and vital connections to regional Australia.
2: America's Senate's passed more significant sanctions on Russia. It potentially threatens to hit India and China with tariffs, but Senator Richard Blumenthal insists it's time to end the war with Ukraine.
12: We send a message to Vladimir Putin. You will not win this war. Time to come to the table for peace.
2: And a fifth set of declassified UFO files have been released in America. Democrat Senator Kirsten Gillibrand telling Fox she agrees with Republicans UFOs flying over U.S. nuclear facilities is a worry.
13: We do not find it acceptable to have unknown aerial phenomenon.
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15: A seesawing contest at the G, where at last check Fremantle's up by 3 points over the Demons in the third quarter. Swans bracing for a stern test against Port Adelaide at the SCG. Coach Dean Cox reckons the Power's pressure out of stoppage is elite.
16: You talk about the way a side defends the ground. They're top four in a lot of metrics, whether it's restrict uncontested marks, length of ground chain. So they're really strong in that. Contested stoppage dominance comes when they play well.
15: Geelong to host Essendon, and the Crows tackle Richmond tonight at the Adelaide Oval. NRL action's kicking off in Perth with the Storm looking to put a dent in Manly's finals hopes. A sweltering test awaits the Wallabies as they face Japan in their rugby tests in Osaka. Travis Head becomes the fifth player to win back-to-back Allan Border medals, edging out Alex Carey for the prized award, while the Aussie 11s demolished Bangladesh by an innings and 38 runs in the three-day test in the top end. And Kashia Nowinia has clinched stage 7 of the Tour de France Femme to take a narrow overall lead. That's sport. I'm Harrison Freeve.
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17: Getting down to 0 degrees in Launceston tonight. Still late showers expected there. Some frost and fog should be about, as well as some lighter winds coming in. Sunday, possible showers and a top of 15. And Monday, possible thunderstorms with a top of 13 there. As for Scottsdale, it's getting down to 1 degree tonight. More fog and frost about, as well as that snow falling above 1,500 metres and some likely showers. Sunday, possible showers top of 13, and Monday, possible thunderstorms top of 12. As for St Helens, getting down to 3 degrees tonight, partly cloudy and frost about above the higher ground, as well as some fog and some lighter winds. Sunday, mostly sunny, top of 16, and Monday, possible thunderstorms top of 14 degrees. 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
18: You know what this is all about!
14: The weekend is on, and so are these guys. This is Gayley and Emily Jade.
0: Hello.
19: Hello, hello, hello. Someone famous on the show again this hour, Tanya Doko from Bachelor Girl. Also releasing an album this week.
0: She's
19: alongside Casey Barnes.
0: She's got pipes.
19: Yeah, so a good Aussie album week.
1: Yeah, we're going to be talking about Ted Lasso too. It's back.
19: Yeah, the new, so annoying. Just give us all of them, but they gave us just one and I've watched it on behalf of us all.
1: Yeah, have to be patient. And also a little bit on the Comm Games, which we've just had. So we'll talk about that too.
0: It's all coming up on Gayley and Emily Jade.

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1: Bar it up.
0: If the pod was a radio, this is Gayley and Emily Jade. On the hunt for the hottest hits, Chilli.

0: Gaily and Emily Jade here for your weekend, joined in the studio by Tanya Doko, the lead singer of Bachelor Girl, and they have a new album out. Well, it's sort of a new album, sort of an old album.
1: Now, this is exciting because you actually are releasing a new album, but it's with you and a whole bunch of Aussie legends.
2: Yeah.
1: And it's celebrating your old album.
2: Yep.
1: So it's a new old album.
2: Are you confused?
1: Yes, very.
3: So is it all your old album music, but you're doing duets with other Australian artists?
2: You're good. Yes, you've got it.
1: He read the press release.
3: You said it. EJ said it before. So, but I'm just confirming it because she can be wrong.
1: Oh, thanks. Never.
2: It is an odd project in the sense of, well, how many artists can you collect and put on one record?
1: Yeah.
2: But look, once we started one or two, we started with Tommy Emmanuel. And then we went to Delta because Delta loves buses and trains.
1: Yes.
2: And she said yes. And then we thought, why stop there? And then the challenge was 15 songs, 15 artists, let's go. And we made it.
1: And all Aussie artists? Is that the point? Or is
2: all
1: there some
2: Aussie artists, but some of them live abroad. Like Darren Hayes recorded his. He mailed his in from LA. Tommy mailed his in from Nashville. And, you know, Guy sent his from Sydney. We recorded Jess and Mailboy and Delta in Sydney.
1: Wow.
2: And Susie DiMarchi, John Stevens, Michael Painter, Kaylee Bell. Shall I drop a few more names?
1: Yeah, go for it.
3: Who's your favourite?
2: I can't decide between all the children. But look, probably Susie DiMarchi is, you know, childhood sweetheart, you know, like, you know, iconic voice of the 80s and 90s. So when she said yes, because she's so rock, it was a bit of a surprise. I mean, we've done festivals with Baby Animals, but the fact that she was so open to doing a pop rock song.
1: Yeah.
2: It was All My Christmases Came at Once. And boy, is it just
1: what
2: epic.
1: What song?
2: It's on Don't Hold Back. So it's a deep cut.
1: Yeah.
2: And probably the deep cuts are the most exciting ones because obviously they didn't get smashed on the radio like the other ones. And they've come up such a treat. So we've really spotlighted those songs through, you know, begging and stealing from our artist friends.
3: So it's like a rebirth in some of those songs.
2: It's a rebirth. It's reinvigorated Bachelor Girl. I mean, you guys probably remember I was in Sweden for the longest time being a songwriter and James was in the UK. So putting the band back together, we've put new songs out, but we've always wanted to redux our first album. Then we thought, you know what, let's just start asking people. And they all just said yes.
1: Because you are a legend and you've helped so many other people
2: Stop it. Keep going.
1: I don't want to embarrass him, but Jake, our anchor, is young and he didn't know Buses and Trains and we were playing it for him.
3: So we're going to try.
2: Do you know it now?
0: Yeah. I know it now.
1: And Permission to Shy, he didn't know any of them, which surprised us because they're still radio staples.
2: They are.
1: But I think this is exciting for you guys because it's going to release it to like his gen.
2: You know, that's been the great prize that we've, you know, given that the song's a modern take, but try to stay true to the songs, not destroy the melodies or anything.
3: But they're timeless songs, though.
2: Well, thank you. Well, the messages are. I mean, the clothes they were in from the 90s.
3: Yeah, I didn't say the video.
2: The clothes. The shoes and the socks in Lucky Me.
1: They're all coming back, doll.
2: You know what?
1: My daughter walks out in clothes and I'm like, did you, like,
2: it's the 90s.
1: Back in time?
2: I know. Well,
3: there
2: I know.
3: Goes Boy George.
2: This is what I mean. But so this is why you can't really be embarrassed either, because eventually something's going to come back around.
1: Exactly. Yeah.
2: It's going to come back in fashion. And I just feel like second time round is kind of like, I don't know, like a new marriage or something. It's like kind of better.
1: Second marriage.
2: Because you can kind of go.
1: Yeah, this time you're married for money.
2: Well, that's not quite, we're not quite there. No, I'm joking. No, but it's like whatever we didn't experience the first time round, we get to do again.
3: Yeah, you
2: know? It's nice.
3: Well, it's all growth.
2: Hopefully there's some growth, you know, or maybe don't take it so seriously.
1: So what is it going to be called, the album as well?
2: So it's Waiting for the Day Artist Sessions because we leaned on our artist buddies.
1: Right.
2: You know, whether we're friends with them or we've done festivals with them or we've written songs with them, these are all very cherry-picked artists that were chuffed to be involved, which is still quite amazing that they all said yes.
1: Oh, my God.
3: Tanya Doko, thanks so much for joining us and good luck with everything, the new album and the tour and just everything about you.
2: Okay, thank you.

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0: Gailey and Emily Jade here on your weekend. Coming up, Gailey is going to chat all com games gear and how good the Aussies were, not only in the pool, but on the track as well. But right now, EJ.
1: I'm so happy Ted Lasso launched the new season.
2: I can't wait to watch it.
1: I've already watched the first episode.
2: Is it dropping one a week?
1: Yes, yeah, so annoying.
2: I'm holding off so I can
1: do
2: watch
1: that,
2: it.
1: Do that, because we watched it last night as a family. We were so excited. Ted Lasso is like our family show. And we've got a little soccer player there and, you know, a hubby that's like right into all sports and sports psychology. So there's all of that. And it launched. We sat, got into bed, packet of Tim Tams, hot chocolate.
2: Oh, so nice. Excited.
1: We were ready to watch a couple of episodes. And it was only one episode. So we are so diehard that we then went back and watched the very first episode ever afterwards.
2: Oh, yeah. So of the whole show.
1: Yeah. I just feel like one episode is never enough of Ted Lasso.
2: Yeah, I agree.
1: So we went all the way back to the beginning. Anyway, it's beautiful. It starts, I don't want to give too much away, but I think this is already out there. He's being asked to coach a female team.
2: Yes.
1: So, but this time he starts in America and he's sort of living his life there with his ex-wife, good relationship. His kids are teen now. And, you know, plot twist, he's not coaching anything. He's got a funny job. And you start and you're like, is this a dream sequence? Like, you honestly think, what is going on here?
2: The best thing is with this, if you think about the creators, like the first show with Ted Lasso was that he was having to sort of work out the Pommy culture.
1: Yes.
2: Also the soccer culture, because he didn't have it. So this time they've gone, well, what's he got to work out now? He's got to work out women, sports people.
1: Yes.
2: That's different again.
1: Very
2: different
1: clever
2: approach.
1: Yeah, can't
2: so
1: wait.
2: Really smart.
1: Anyway, you don't see any of that in the first episode. It's all just sort of unpacking his American life now.
2: All right.
1: Which is very funny, and you could watch it twice because the lines are hilarious. But I saw this, and I wanted to share it with you. There is a woman who's done an Instagram post for Ted Lasso, the star Jason Sudeikis, because something interesting is happening to her and it's only related to him.
3: This video is for Jason Sudeikis. If you're not Jason Sudeikis, you can keep schooling. Hi, Jason. I love your work. I really do. I cannot wait for the next season of Ted Lasso. I also keep getting your mail. Yeah. I live in your old apartment. I really got to turn the place. But you get a lot of mail here. This one, I didn't open it, but it seems to be from the Writers Guild about elections. And if you were asking, not that you were, I think that Brett Goldstein and also Harrison Ford deserve something for their role in Shrinking. But these packages feel bigger, more substantial, and more important. And so I'd like to get them to you. I don't know how. So maybe if the internet did stick around, they could do their thing and tag you and you could reach out to me. Or this is creepier, but you know where I live? I don't know.
2: What a great start to a movie.
1: What a great start. You've moved into a famous person's house and you're getting their mail. I would have opened at least one of them, though.
2: It can be the new Notting Hill.
1: It's a great idea, isn't it?
2: Write it down, someone.
1: Oh, my God, Gailey, so good. And you know what? I think it's such a great idea because I don't even know if it's real. So just for all intent and purposes, I live in Chris Hemsworth's old home and I have his mail.
2: You know what's funny about that? We all know she built it.
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22: Once you start listening, you'll be hooked.
28: Chilly.
29: Yeah.
28: They keep turning up on their weekend, and we keep putting them on. This is Kaylee and Emily J.
30: Keep that frequency clear.
28: Chilly.
29: Yeah.

0: Kelly and Emily Jade here on your weekend with some AI research for kids coming up you don't want to miss right now. Gailey?
1: I got to see a little bit of the comm games every now and again. When it just was on the screen, I would be flicking through and then I'd stop and then next minute.
2: Yep, back on again.
1: You're an expert in the pole vault. So it's been pretty good to watch, and I love the track and field. I mean, swimming is fun because Australia are more successful in the pool than any other sport. But then when you go to track and field, it's just like, well, because I used to run when I was a kid, it's kind of like it brings back some happy memories. And also, at the moment, the Australians are really good on the track.
2: Well, we've been talking about it.
1: It's been great.
2: There's so many of
1: them. We have in the build-up, but we've even discovered even more people. Like, the best way to think about it is if you're winning relay events, you know, there's more depth, they're more rounded. Mm. And to win the 4x100 relay, I mean, Australia hasn't done that since I can remember.
2: Okay.
1: The Commonwealth Games, like, they're beating Jamaica and like, Jamaica usually are first or second in the Olympics.
2: Mm. And we beat them. Did we?
1: And
2: I'm going to make. Ghana, I'm going to admit, I have not watched a single thing.
0: Yeah.
2: Not one bit.
1: Not
2: of
1: one
2: it.
1: Bit.
0: And
1: not
0: to be forgiven.
2: One bit.
0: I didn't even know it was on until it started.
2: I didn't even know it was on until actually Gailey started talking about it right now. No.
1: This is what's funny. A couple of things. First of all, Victoria here in Australia is paying for it pretty much.
2: Because it was meant to be here.
1: Yeah, and because then they tried to pull out and then they were going to get sued. So it was like they still had to pay for a percentage of it.
2: So we should be watching to get our money's worth.
1: They should have just had it in Victoria.
2: Yes.
1: Like, if you're spending the money on it, doesn't it make sense? But anyway, talk about budget. The stadium the athletics was on had gaps.
2: What do you mean?
1: Well, okay, so you know when you see footy on the TV and it might be the next grade down, so it's not football at the MCG, it's football at a suburb in Melbourne or something.
2: Yeah.
1: So you'd have the main grandstand a little bit and then you can see out into the town and
0: like
1: the park,
0: backyard.
1: It's all gap. And then maybe another little spot where people can sit, then standing room.
2: Stadium with a view.
1: It really was just a suburban stadium that happened to have athletics in it.
2: At least they pulled themselves together for it. Victoria should have taken note and put it something in Geelong or something.
1: Well, I think the Victorian one was meant to be not just in Melbourne.
2: Yeah.
1: They could have had it in all those places. And Geelong's got a stadium that is
2: really
1: a massive stadium.
2: Mm.
1: So
2: we could have done it.
1: We could have done it 10 times over. But it was just really funny to see.
2: Mm.
1: And I couldn't get my head around the blue track as well.
2: Is it a blue track?
1: It was a blue track.
2: Instead of a red track.
1: Well, I'm used to the red track and the blue track. I was expecting Popper Smurf to win the 100 metres.
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0: It's Gailey and Emily Jade here on your weekend. 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
1: This is two of my loves colliding, research and AI.
2: Oh, no.
1: 4 in 5 Aussie kids are using AI tools already. 4 in 5.
2: Right.
1: So artificial intelligence is becoming now a part of growing up, with new research showing 4 in 5 Aussie kids aged between 10 and 17 are using an AI assistant in some way. So the eSafety research has found that 75% of children aged 10 to 17 use an assistant, with ChatGPT being the most common used tool. And among children who'd used AI assistants or companions, 28% were using them a few times a week, while 1 in 5, 20%, were using them daily or often.
2: Should they have access to all of it? Because there's obviously some kids that aren't mature enough and they're using AI to do bad things.
1: I don't know. I just feel like, so for example, if you think about what AI is, so Alexa and Siri, they're AI.
2: Yeah.
1: So I think a lot of kids are using it
2: that
1: anyway.
2: Level.
1: They're saying, hey, play me this song, or I'm doing my maths homework and mum's not in the room. Can you please tell me what 9 times 9 is? You know, hey, Siri, hey, Alexa. Sorry, everyone, Alexa's and everything's going off. But it is interesting to see this stats, because it means that the parents have allowed the kids to have the ChatGPT on their phone.
2: Right.
1: Or they're allowing their kids to use their phone and ask ChatGPT something. It's the new Google, essentially. And I know some schools are saying, all right, well, if you're going to be using it, use it. Let's learn how to use it together. Let's use discernment, curiosity, questioning, prompting, and learn all those things, because it is the future. It's so much the future that I saw this meme. When you realise I did 4 years of university without ChatGPT is the new equivalent to I used to walk 10 kilometres to school.
2: That's so true.
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8: I'm John Fabris. Another day of Sydney airport delays caused by a scarcity of control tower staff. Stephen Beckett from Airlines for Australia and New Zealand telling Nine it has a domino effect.
11: When they're delayed out of Sydney and heading, say, to Cairns, that Cairns flight is then delayed for its next route. So what it does is it bakes in delays right across the domestic and international network.
8: President Trump's top general Dan Kane's reportedly pushing for the US to exit the war with Iran. National security analyst Beth Sanders understands the general's warning more strikes won't make Iran surrender.
12: There is no military solution alone to this problem. We need to find a way out. But finding that way out is, you know, the big challenge.
8: And all of Wales and half of England's now drought declared, as many green spaces such as Hyde Park turn brown. Meteorologist Stephen Keats puts it in perspective.
13: Southern England has recorded its driest month ever, and that's in a series going back to 1836.
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14: Melbourne and Fremantle trading blows at the MCG. At last check, the Dockers up by 9 in the final quarter. The Swans and Port square off at the SCG, while Geelong and Essendon do battle at Cadinia Park. Don's interim coach Dean Solomon says the trip to the Cattery is always a daunting task.
15: One of the great clubs for a long period of time on their home deck, you know, and they're playing a good brand of footy. Got some youth that have come in and excited that forward line of theirs. And yeah, it's a big challenge for ours, but a young group, they're like a red rubber ball. They bounce back up.
14: Crows to face the Tigers tonight at the Adelaide Oval. Switching codes, the Storm trails Manly 14-0 in the first half of their NRL clash in Perth. The Wallabies tackle Japan in stifling conditions in their rugby test in Osaka. Alexi Popperin has suffered a straight sets loss to his Argentinian opponent in the round of 32 at the Canadian Open, while fellow Aussie Maya Joint went down in three sets in Toronto. And Western Sydney faces Melbourne Victory in the Australia Cup, while Juventus and Inter Milan to go head-to-head tonight in Perth. That's sport. I'm Harrison Preeb.
10: 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Chilli's three-day forecast.
16: Getting down to 0 degrees in Launceston tonight. Still late showers expected there. Some frost and fog should be about, as well as some lighter winds coming in. Sunday, possible showers and a top of 15, and Monday, possible thunderstorms with a top of 13 there. As for Scottsdale, it's getting down to 1 degree tonight. More fog and frost about, as well as that snow falling above 1,500 metres and some likely showers. Sunday, possible showers, top of 13. And Monday, possible thunderstorms, top of 12. As for St Helens, getting down to 3 degrees tonight, partly cloudy and frost about above the higher ground, as well as some fog and some lighter winds. Sunday, mostly sunny, top of 16. And Monday, possible thunderstorms, top of 14 degrees. For all your news, sports and weather, head to chillyfm.com.au.
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8: Afternoon, it is Mikey in for the 20 biggest hits right around the country. Hey everyone, we are going to count down the 20 biggest hits, of course, as voted by you on the free iHeart app. Also, we'll get the latest in gaming and tech news with Docky coming up in a few moments. And of course, it's a huge week in the world of entertainment news. We're going to get the lowdown on that. What's been trending on stories this week with Ash? It's all coming up on the iHeart Countdown. But of course, it's the 20 biggest hits coming up. Her latest new religion in the iHeart Countdown. Oh, here we go. Cherry Bomb taking on Alanis Morissette. It's at number 20 this week in the iHeart Countdown right around the country.

0: is the 20 biggest songs you gave the thumbs up to this week. Your latest in gaming and tech news.
1: Yeah, look, it's not every day that the studio behind Pokemon decides to make a dark post-apocalyptic action game, but Game Freak has done exactly that with their new released Beast of Reincarnation. It's a massive departure from their usual colourful adventures. You play as Emma, a young woman tasked with cleansing a ruined Japan of dangerous plant-like blight. Every time she cleanses the corruption, she absorbs it into herself, which is a massive burden to carry. Thankfully, you're not fighting alone. You have Koo, a trusty blight-infected dog who battles right by your side. 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It's fast, fluid, and heavily relies on parrying enemy attacks, similar to games like Sekiro, but far more forgiving. 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It's not a flawless victory, though. The adventure lasts about 20 to 30 hours, and unfortunately, you will see the same enemy types in overgrown city environments repeat far too often. 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

Countdown is the 20 biggest songs you gave the thumbs up to this week. 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
1: 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These are the 20 biggest songs you gave the thumbs up to this week. Number 16.
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House Tour, as voted by you this week at number 16 in the iHeart Countdown. Mikey in this afternoon. Don't forget to jump onto our website, and you, my friend, can get yourself on the standby list for Steal My Standby for a trip to Vegas to the iHeart Radio Festival. Be on that standby list because, again, Monday, if we say your name, you're going to have 30 minutes to call us back. And if you can do that, the good news is this, you'll be on that standby list. Trip to Vegas to the iHeart Radio Festival. $3,000 in spending money. Of course, return flights for you plus one. Who are you taking with you? That all needs to be worked out. And finally,

0: is the 20 biggest songs you gave the thumbs up to this week. 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
1: Well, $2 billion was made in the opening week of Spider-Man Brand New Day, and some funny things have been coming out on the press tour with Zendaya, Tom Holland. Obviously, they are married in real life, as they say. But this is really interesting, sort of peeling back the curtain as to what goes on behind the scenes. Have a listen.
2: You, and it's Spider-Man taking a drink on set.
3: Oh, is that in the behind the scenes?
2: Can you talk about the how this actually, it's going through your eye?
3: Basically, my eyes in my mask, they clip off, and what I can do is I can take my left one out, and there's a little like thing that I pull out, and then I put a squeezy tube down into my mouth, and then I can drink from a bottle. But what I found out now is
4: I have this video of you doing that in New York. There's this little kid behind him just watching him drink from his eye.
3: Like, you're ruining
4: like,
3: the
4: what
3: magic
4: is happening?
3: For me. What I found out is if I push the mask forward, I can now squeeze like gum and stuff.
2: Oh, good.
3: Down the eye hole.
2: A snack.
3: And then I'm like this. You know, I've had a Kit Kat in the suit
4: How
3: now.
4: How do you get it out?
3: We would probably just wait to take off the suit to spit it out. Or if I got a Kit Kat, I swallow it.
1: Yeah, you are eating that Kit Kat, absolutely. Loving all these behind-the-scenes little moments from Spider-Man Brand New Day. It is in cinemas now.
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1: Good morning, I'm Ebony Ablett. A 57-year-old woman's been allegedly caught drink driving more than five times the legal limit. Tasmanian cyclist George Baker will carry the Aussie flag at the Com Games closing ceremony.
0: Delivering the local stories from the local voices that just simply can't get anywhere else.
1: It's been a busy weekend for our emergency services, multiple search and rescue incidents, and a new local beer trail and weekend festival is to be created in the Tasmania's north.
0: Chilli, part of the community across Launceston and the northeast, and leaders in local.
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7: I'm John Fabris. More delays at Sydney Airport today, snowballing through Australia's wider air travel. Airlines for Australia and New Zealand, Stephen Beckett, questions why Sydney's problems persist.
8: We've just had 3 days in a row where Air Services Australia has not been able to roster enough people in the air traffic control centres. Today, there's more than 150 flights impacted.
7: H5 avian flu's been found for the first time in New South Wales in native birds. The greater crested terns were found near Wentworth and Narooma. SA's confirmed another 28 wild cases of bird flu, including from the Limestone Coast and Kangaroo Island. Parts of SA and Victoria, including Melbourne, are set to be hit by powerful winds from tomorrow morning. Sarah Scully at the Bureau is also forecasting a decent splash.
9: Widespread areas of rain that will develop across southeastern parts of South Australia, southern New South Wales, Victoria, and eventually northern parts of Tasmania as well.
0: Introducing a new beef stroganoff pie from Banjo's Bakery Cafe. Rich, hearty, creamy, and wrapped in Banjo's famous golden flaky pastry. Banjo's Stroganoff Pie. Are you stroganoff? Chilli, your sport now.
10: Melbourne and Fremantle have played out one of the games of the AFL season at the MCG.
11: Kingsmen take down one of the biggest scalps in a long, long time and stamp themselves as a potential premiership wildcard.
10: Closing stages on Fox Footy. The Demons clinching a 113-109 upset over the ladder leaders. Harrison Petty, Harry Sharp and Bailey Laurie slotting 3 goals apiece. Port Adelaide leads the Swans by 2 points in the second quarter at the SCG. Geelong up by 12 over the Bombers in the opening term at the Cattery. Meanwhile, Jake Collajasny has been revealed as the Cats player at the centre of a secret concussion deal. AFL Commission Chair Craig Drummond, who was Geelong president when the deal was signed, has apologised for the club's mistakes. He says while Collajasny agreed to the deal, the club went too far by including a waiver and it's now been removed. And closing in on full-time in the NRL in Perth, where the Storm leads Manly 42-14. That's Sport, I'm Harrison Freeve.
0: 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Chilli's 3-day forecast.
12: Getting down to 0 degrees in Launceston tonight. Still late showers expected there. Some frost and fog should be about, as well as some lighter winds coming in. Sunday, possible showers and a top of 15, and Monday, possible thunderstorms with a top of 13 there. As for Scottsdale, it's getting down to 1 degree tonight. More fog and frost about, as well as that snow falling above 1,500 metres and some likely showers. Sunday, possible showers top of 13, and Monday, possible thunderstorms top of 12. As for St Helens, getting down to 3 degrees tonight, partly cloudy and frost about above the higher ground, as well as some fog and some lighter winds. Sunday, mostly sunny, top of 16, and Monday, possible thunderstorms, top of 14 degrees. For all your news, sports and weather, head to chillyfm.com.au.
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2: 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Hey, this is Miley Cyrus. Turn it up.
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5: 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In fact, we're halfway through, which means very soon we're going to find out this week's number one. We'll catch up with Doki Darko soon. And if you're just joining us, if you're not on the standby list for a trip to Vegas, I'm going to give you the details on how that can happen and you to attend the iHeartRadio Festival over in Las Vegas.
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5: 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She is on tour. She's doing good. Her latest, Hate That I Made You Love Me, plays now at number 9 in the iHeart Countdown right around the country.

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1: Basketball fans, the digital offseason is officially over. We just got our first proper look at NBA 2K27, and it's clear the developers have been taking notes. The new gameplay trailer's out now, and it shows off cover athletes Victor Wembanyama, Caitlin Clark, and Derrick Rose looking incredibly sharp. But it's what's happening under the hood that's really interesting. If you're a fan of the story-driven My Career mode, then you're in for a treat. This year features a prelude called Fire and Concrete, and it takes your player to the absolute roots of streetball, the legendary Rucker Park in New York. You'll have to prove yourself on the outdoor courts before making it to the big leagues. In terms of gameplay, they're introducing a dynamic dunk meter. It actively measures how close a defender is to you while you're in the air. 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

Countdown is the 20 biggest songs you gave the thumbs up to this week. Let's take you back to when this was in the countdown. 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

0: 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And are you on the standby list for the trip to Vegas? 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Yep. To the iHeartRadio Festival, BTS, Benson Boone, Snoop Dogg, Zara Larsson, Lainey Wilson. The lineup is absolutely massive, and we want to get you there. 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I'm talking flights for you plus one, there and back. 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

0: 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Tick-tock, tick-tock. Now, your latest in entertainment news.
1: Yeah. Well, Nelly Furtado and Timbaland, back in the day, they teamed up for this song, Say Right. There he is, doing his famous years. Well, they have joined back on stage together, and Timbaland was there doing his very important part.

0: viral for his input into the song. I like it. It's just quietly. But it is good to know that Timbaland, after all these years, still remembers the lines to the song. So that's always good as well. That is your latest in the entertainment news.
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beats the 20 biggest hits as voted by you on the free iHeart app. Josh Fawaz this week at number 2 as voted by you. Let's recap the top 5 this week with Sam Fender, Olivia Dean coming in at number 5. Alex Warren. In 4th place, Harry Styles in 3rd. Josh Fawaz in 2nd. And don't forget to get on the standby list for Steal My Standby. You could be off to Vegas for the iHeartRadio Festival. Let's find out this week's number 1. It's Taylor Swift. From Toy Story 5, let's play now. I Knew It, I Knew You. 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
1: brand new running shoes that were designed to help avoid my ankles rolling in.
2: Yep.
1: I had a Strava app installed, and in my pocket I had some shorts that could carry that so I didn't have to hold my phone, things like that.
2: You're well equipped.
1: I drank water that day, but not too much, but just enough. And I was like, I'm prepping myself mentally for this run. I've got a target in mind, and I'm going to start and ease in. You laugh it up, son.
2: I'm sorry, but I ate just enough, but not too much. Goldilocks and the Three Bears wouldn't have it.
1: It was just right.
0: It's Nick and Marcus for breakfast on Chilli. 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

0: doing out there tonight? How you doing, Ed?
1: Yes, amazing, thank you. We have some world-class talent for you tonight in the shape of Yves V with an exclusive guest mix all the way from Belgium.
0: Yes, of Tomorrowland fame. He's been everywhere and done everything except for the hype. Let's tick that off tonight. Ed Coleman, you are kicking off tonight's proceedings, though. Take it away.

0: 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You are tuned in to The Hype.
1: Yes, it is Ed Coleman and Scudder with you. Let us know what you're up to tonight. Hit us up at The Hype Radio on Instagram. And right about now, DJ Delicious is about to grace the decks.
0: And she always has something tasty in store for us. Here she is on The Hype.
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0: 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That was an exclusive mix from DJ Delicious. 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
1: 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And to continue the party, Jai Waterhouse, all the way from the Gold Coast, is taking over right now.

0: 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You're tuned in to The Hype, a big second hour in store tonight.
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0: in the mix, taking over Australia's biggest party. That was huge. Thank you so much. You're welcome back anytime.
1: Yeah, and thank you for slotting us in between Tomorrowland and all your other dates. We appreciate it. 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
0: Yeah, we've just clocked up episode 500, so get online and start streaming back. They are all up there. We'll see you on the other side.
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3: Good morning, I'm Ebony Ablett. A 57-year-old woman's been allegedly caught drink driving more than five times the legal limit. Tasmanian cyclist George Baker will carry the Aussie flag at the Com Games closing ceremony.
2: Delivering the local stories from the local voices that just simply can't get anywhere else.
3: It's been a busy weekend for our emergency services, multiple search and rescue incidents, and a new local beer trail and weekend festival is to be created in Tasmania's north.
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1: This is the After Party.
2: 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Another hour of The Hype, and this is all exclusive. You will not hear this anywhere else.
3: So good to have you along. Glad to see your name was on the guest list. We have exclusive mixes you will not hear anywhere else.
2: And to kick off the After Party, Ed Coleman is in the mix. 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

0: This is the Hype After Party. You won't hear these mixes anywhere else. So that was Ed Coleman just then kicking off proceedings.
1: Ed Coleman and Scudder with you. Welcome to the most exclusive party in town. Yes, it is the after party on the Hype. And right now, Scudder, it's your time to shine, mate. Here are the headphones. Quick, jump on the decks. Here he is, exclusively in the mix, Scudder on the Hype.
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0: 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That was an exclusive mix from Scudder.
1: Just check my watch here, Ed. It is time.
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3: Guest mix.
0: Yes, it certainly is. And isn't that a sexy new sweeper? Yes, we have Melbourne DJ Leash making her debut on The Hype tonight.
1: Yes, I'm super excited to see what she has in store. Letting her off the... never mind. Here she is on The Hype.
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0: was Leash for the last half an hour. Absolutely unleashing here on The Hype. Thank you for that, Mix.
1: Amazing stuff. 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
1: I'm at that period in my life now where I'm genuinely starting to snore. 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
0: There's only two people we could find that agreed to work on the weekend for free. You know the old saying, you get what you paid for. So please enjoy Gailey and Emily J.
5: Yeah, we're cheapskates.
6: We are.
5: Yeah.
6: And someone else will come in for free. Casey Barnes, he's releasing a new album and he's going to be on our show today. We love him. Country music singer Casey Barnes. And his pre-orders for his new album are already tracking to be number one. So we've got to get him there, guys.
5: So join in that and say you helped Casey Barnes do it. It'd be nice, wouldn't it? Clicky Ponting. I want to unpack. I know it was about a week ago now, but I want to unpack the guy that cheated. English cricketer with
6: not
5: his
6: Ricky
5: clicking.
6: Not Ricky Ponting, by the way.
5: Clicky Ponting.
6: Ricky's not a cheater.
5: No, he's awesome.
6: No, he is. And also, I love doing this. We love doing this together. We play artists that are the children of someone famous and try and guess who it is. I've got a really good one. I can't wait.
5: Still
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0: Daily at Emily Jade. Here on your weekend, an Australian country artist, Casey Barnes, has got a brand new album out called Made For This. It is out, and he's joining us in the studio.
1: Casey Barnes,
2: hey. Hello,
1: and congratulations. Your new album is out.
2: It is out, finally. Two years since the last one came out. Very, very excited.
3: Made For This. Tell us about the album.
2: I think it's my most honest album I've ever brought out. There's a lot of songs with a little bit of reflection in there as well, and songs about tenacity, not giving up. Made For This is probably the best example of that. And, super proud of it.
1: So you have been going for a long time. For those that don't know, not into country, didn't know who Casey Barnes was, like, you have been you're not an overnight success. You've been slogging away at this since high school.
2: I know, since we went to school together,
1: yes.
2: Mate. Back in Tassie. Shout out to Tassie. There is a song on the album that it's the focus single when the album came out. It's called Still In The Fight. And it really documents the whole journey for me from when I first started out playing in tiny little pubs where literally nobody's listening, nobody cares, to, you know, thankfully now where things have got to. And it's been a 20-year slog at it, and times where maybe you've wanted to throw in the towel, but lucky I've had, you know, good people around me and incredibly supportive family, so it's been worth it.
1: What is your journey for somebody listening right now that wants to become a performing artist on stages in front of 30,000 people like you do now?
2: I think always believing in the dream. I mean, it's for me, like, even when I was a little kid, I always had a vision of what I wanted to do, and I could see it in my head. And I think it's a balance of not giving up on it but not pushing too hard, where sometimes you can push it away when you force things. So, and it's sort of taking time to find yourself, and I've been very lucky.
3: And it's a family affair, mate, because on one of the nights that you're doing on your Australian tour, you're going to have your daughter Charlie,
2: yes,
3: open up. Where is that one? Is that the Gold Coast?
2: We've got two. We've got the Gold Coast. She's going to open for us there, and also up in Brisbane at one of my favourite, most incredible venues, the Tivoli up there, which is just an iconic live music venue. So she's opening for us there as well, and super proud of her. So watch out.
1: Are you going to collaborate with her, write any music together?
2: I'd love to do that. Yeah, we actually got her up on stage last year at the Gympie Muster, and she sang Pink Pony Club with us on stage, and it was just one of the coolest moments. And that sort of led to a lot of talk about, are we going to do a song together? And hopefully we do.
1: You've gone viral with a song in the States.
3: Line dancing.
2: Who would have thought, mate? It's a track off my previous album called Gone, Gone, Gone. And we never released it as a single. We weren't sure if it was too heavy for radio. But it's just taken off and become a favourite in our live show. But it's taken off in the States thanks to this dance that's been created to the song. And I keep getting tagged in all these videos. And then yesterday I logged on and I had all these notifications. And there's this baseball game over in the States. They've got all these people dancing to the song pre-game. And wow. At first I'm like, is this AI? Because you've got to check things these days. I'm like, is it real? And it's like, no, this is actually real. And it's just going bananas.
1: Case, so that could change your life. Because you think about things like Macarena, Gangnam Style, Nutbush. Like, this could change your life.
2: It could.
1: A song you didn't release. That's crazy.
2: I know.
1: And you need to release it.
2: Oh, for sure. For sure.
1: And what's the rules on that? Last album, new album. What's the rules?
2: I don't think, you know, historically, there's a lot of stories where that sort of thing has happened. Where, I mean, actually, that's jumping into my head now. I think Tiny Dance is a great example. When that first came out with Elton John, I think the song flopped. It really didn't do anything. And then it had this huge resurgence years after. And then it was in that, is
1: movie.
2: It Almost Famous?
1: Yeah, yeah, with Kate Hudson.
2: Exactly. And then bang, it just went mental. So it
3: mental
2: does
3: again.
2: Still.
1: Congratulations. Doing a tour. So jump on which website?
2: Oh, caseybarnes.com.au.
1: There we go. Grab tickets.
2: That'll do it. Grab a vinyl.
1: Yep.
2: Actually, really quickly too, this is a serious final point. We've got, with our pre-sales of the album, we're actually on track to get my first ever ARIA number one. So if we can keep it going,
1: I think we're going to get
2: my first ever number
3: good
2: one.
3: Luck.
2: So hopefully,
3: how
2: fingers crossed.
3: Like, almost
1: Holy
3: feel
1: moly.
3: Like they need to bring Hey Hey back out so they can pass you the album.
2: Yes.
3: And say congratulations.
2: Oh, mate. That'd be a dream come true for sure.
1: Thank you, Casey Barnes.
3: Good on you, mate.
2: Thanks, guys.

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2: Chili.

0: Biggest gig. Gayle and Emily Jade here in your weekend. Surely we are going to play Guess the Artist. The artist is a child of a famous couple. We're going to play Guess the Artist very shortly. But right now, Gayle.
1: Hey, Clicky Ponting. that's what this guy's been dubbed.
2: Okay.
1: His name is Brian. And his surname is Devine. So Brian Devine is now known as Clicky Ponting because he stands there in first slips for his cricket side. Now, we're talking about North Yorkshire and Southern Durham Cricket Club. They're in the second division league there, and it's the second team in the second division team.
0: Yeah, so is it Saltburn Cricket Club in that North Durham division?
1: Yeah, so he's... He stands at first slip, and when the bowler comes in and runs and there's a bit of a play at the ball and a miss, he stands in first slip and clicks his fingers. That makes it sound like a nick, and it goes through the keeper, and then everyone appeals like the batsman's hit it.
2: Is that naughty?
0: Yes.
1: Is it naughty?
0: Very naughty.
2: Okay. Like that's you guys know I don't like
1: Well, that's
2: cricket.
1: Flat out cheating.
2: I don't like cricket. No, I hate it.
1: So you know when you're playing cricket and you nick...
2: No, I don't.
1: When you nick a ball, when you nick a ball and it goes through, usually the umpire will hear a little tick on the side. And there's a snicko thing, a snicko meter and all that sort of stuff. So this guy's making out, because they don't have that technology, so he's just going...
2: So shouldn't he get disqualified?
1: He has been.
2: Okay.
1: So these are all good statements that you're making.
2: Good.
1: He's been disqualified, but what's most upsetting is his sponsor was an Indian restaurant in the local town. He was sponsored $1,000 to play and also free Indian. He was able to go in there often and just get his naan bread, and now there is naan bread for him. he's not getting. His surname's Devine, so you'd have to say it's divine intervention. The keeper that he's taking, he's averaging around about 20 catches a year. This year, he's not finished the season. He's already up around 39 catches.
2: Oh.
1: So he's cleaning up. So he's upset, obviously, at...
0: That
1: Brian has been doing the wrong thing. But you know what I say to all this?
2: What do you say?
1: It's just not click it.
3: Chili. At Chili, we know local news matters to you.
4: Good morning, I'm Ebony Ablett. A 57-year-old woman's been allegedly caught drink driving more than five times the legal limit. Tasmanian cyclist George Baker will carry the Aussie flag at the Com Games closing ceremony.
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0: It's Gailey and Emily Jade here on your weekend. Hello.
1: I'm excited to show you this, Gailey. So
0: righto.
1: I don't know why, but it popped up in my algorithm and I was excited. And the song, you know, when something goes trending on TikTok or Instagram, like you hear it a little bit and then you think, what is that song? Because it's not the person. It's usually someone doing a dance or whatever.
2: Yeah.
1: And I was like, geez, that's a good song. And then when I went to find the song, when I found out who's singing it, I was like, mind blown. This person had this talent. Mm. And why have I only just heard it now? So it's a daughter of a famous couple.
2: Right.
1: And I'm going to play it for you now, see if you can guess who the singer is.
2: Okay.
1: Now, the song is called Honey Eye. And this is just the one that's trending on TikTok at the moment.
2: She's the daughter of a famous couple.
1: Okay.
2: Is she known for anything else?
1: Let's have a listen.
2: Okay.
1: And then you can unpack some
2: right,
1: questions.
2: Okay,
1: and everyone can guess.

0: Love it.
1: Wow.
2: Oh, I wish it was Siri Cruz.
0: So no?
2: No, well, that was my guess. I was okay. Like, in my head, I was actually trying to find
0: yes.
2: who I don't think it would be just for jokes. But, oh, it's a hard one. Okay, I'm going to start with
0: yes.
2: Apple Martin.
0: Okay, good oh, great guess. So yes, famous couple, but no. I wonder if she's got chops, actually, because they're both singers.
2: Yeah.
0: Chris well, and Gwyneth, she's yes. a good singer too. Good guess, but no.
2: No. Are they UK?
0: No, they're American.
2: Right.
0: I'll give you that.
2: Okay.
0: American couple. Very, very famous.
3: Northwest?
0: I don't know where. Oh, Northwest.
3: Yes.
0: Oh. I thought you were asking Northwest America. I'm like, I don't know where they live.
2: No, Middle East.
3: No, hey, Northwest no. Kardashian.
0: No, she is rapping and doing stuff at the moment, but yeah. I don't think she's developed that good a voice yet at only 12 or 13, yeah, whatever she is.
2: It's kind of Rich Pops, isn't it? And then how famous are the parents? Are they
0: super
2: really
0: famous?
2: Okay, is it... and is the child famous for other things?
0: No.
2: No.
0: Tried to maybe get into acting like them, but has gone into singing. I'll give you one more guess and then wait until I tell you.
2: Nicole Kidman and Keith Urban.
0: Both are good singers as well, but you asked me, are they American? And
2: no,
0: I'm
2: sorry,
0: American
2: yeah, yeah.
0: And
2: sorry.
0: They're Aussie. Although
2: well,
0: Nicole was born
2: Aussie.
0: In Hawaii.
2: Yeah, and they've got international accents that sound American
0: yes.
2: sometimes. Okay, now who is it?
0: It is Scout LaRue Willis. Bruce Willis
2: oh.
0: and Demi Moore's daughter. Amazing,
2: wow.
0: right?
2: Yes.
0: Mind blown.
2: My goodness.
0: Mind blown. So she did do a little bit of...
2: Yippee-ki-yay.
0: Yeah.
4: Chilli. Wake up with Nick and Marcus.
5: Okay, question to you, Nick.
6: Go on.
5: If you're nipping into the shops, you're doing a quick running and you're like, cool, I've got to grab that before I get home.
6: Yep.
5: Dinner's on the stove or whatever and I need to rush and grab
6: it. Is it that sense of you've been instructed to get a specific thing?
5: No, I'll ask you.
6: Okay.
5: If you were going in the supermarket, Nick,
6: yeah.
5: where would you find baking paper?
6: Well, let me just say my footpath.
5: Yep.
6: Lolly aisle, I'd check first just to make sure because I feel like there's a lot of hidden treats in there.
5: Okay, so we're already off course.
6: With an armful of Mars bars, I've now forgotten what I was originally there for.
4: It's Nick and Marcus for breakfast on Chilli. 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

0: Kaylee and Emily Jade here for your weekend. Tanya Doko from Bachelor Girl coming up a little bit later on.
1: Okay, so last week I went down to Melbourne to catch up with my son and his partner, and they were all good, and I caught up with some friends, and I stayed one night at my mate's Mert's house, and we were having a good laugh, good night, watching the footy and doing some stuff like that. And then we started talking about their local footy club that they're all part of, him and his son. So his son's in his late 20s and plays at the club, and they're down there, and they have this thing every now and again called a $1,000 draw. So everyone's in it, and whoever has the winning ticket by the end of it is $1,000, but I think there's like a knockout. Anyway, my mate Mert was a little bit excited because he was down to get the $1,000. Like, there was about 10 more people left, and there 10 draws left to see if he was going to get the $10,000, the $1,000. So they're sort of having a beer and everything, and his son, Riggs, went up to him and said, Dad, are you still in? And he said, yeah, and he goes, I am too. And so they had a chance between both of them. So he goes, if you win, we'll split it. If I win, we'll split it. So anyway, they're counting down. And sure enough, my mate won the $1,000, right? So they're cheering and everything like that. And then at the end of the night, they collected the money. He split it with his son, and his son walked over towards his car and yelled out to him and said, hey, Dad. And he said, yeah, what? And he goes, I didn't have a ticket.
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2: The weekend is on, and so are these guys. This is Kaylee and Emily Jade.
1: Hello.
9: Hello, hello, hello. Someone famous on the show again this hour, Tanya Doko from Bachelor Girl. Also releasing an album this week alongside Casey Barnes.
1: She's got pipes.
9: Yeah, so a good Aussie album week.
1: Yeah, we're going to be talking about Ted Lasso too. It's back.
9: Yeah, the new, like, so annoying. Just give us all of them, but they gave us just one and I've watched it on behalf of us all.
1: Yeah, have to be patient. And also a little bit on the Comm Games, which we've just had. So we'll talk about that too.
0: It's all coming up on Gailey and Emily Jade.

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0: 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Chilli is your home of the hottest hits.
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0: Gaily with Emily Jade here for your weekend, joined in the studio by Tanya Doko, the lead singer of Bachelor Girl. And they have a new album out. Well, it's sort of a new album, sort of an old album.
1: Now, this is exciting because you actually are releasing a new album, but it's with you and a whole bunch of Aussie legends.
2: Yeah.
1: And it's celebrating your old album.
2: Yep.
1: So it's a new old album.
2: Are you confused?
1: Yes, very.
3: So is it all your old album music, but you're doing duets with other Australian artists?
2: You're good. Yes, you've got it.
1: He read the press release.
2: You nailed it.
3: You said it. EJ said it before. So, but I'm just confirming it because she can be wrong.
1: Oh, thanks. Never.
2: It is an odd project in the sense of, well, how many artists can you collect and put on one record?
1: Yeah.
2: But look, once we started one or two, we started with Tommy Emmanuel. And then we went to Delta because Delta loves buses and trains.
1: Yes.
2: And she said yes. And then we thought, why stop there? And then the challenge was 15 songs, 15 artists, let's go. And we made it.
1: And all Aussie artists? Is that the point? Or is
2: all
1: there some
2: Aussie artists, but some of them live abroad. Like Darren Hayes recorded his. He mailed his in from LA. Tommy mailed his in from Nashville. And, you know, Guy sent his from Sydney. We recorded Jess and Mowboy and Delta in Sydney.
1: Wow.
2: And Susie DiMarchi, John Stevens, Michael Painter, Kayleigh Bell. Shall I drop a few more names?
1: Yeah, go for it.
3: Who's your favourite?
2: I can't decide between all the children. But look, probably Susie DiMarchi is, you know, childhood sweetheart, you know, like, you know, iconic voice of the 80s and 90s. So when she said yes, because she's so rock, it was a bit of a surprise. I mean, we've done festivals with Baby Animals, but the fact that she was so open to doing a pop rock song.
1: Yeah.
2: It was All My Christmases Came at Once. And boy, is it just
1: what
2: epic.
1: What song?
2: It's on Don't Hold Back. So it's a deep cut.
1: Yeah.
2: And probably the deep cuts are the most exciting ones because obviously they didn't get smashed on the radio like the other ones. And they've come up such a treat. So we've really spotlighted those songs through, you know, begging and stealing from our artist friends.
3: So it's like a rebirth in some of those songs.
2: It's a rebirth. It's reinvigorated Bachelor Girl. I mean, you guys probably remember I was in Sweden for the longest time being a songwriter and James was in the UK. So putting the band back together, we've put new songs out, but we've always wanted to redux our first album. Then we thought, you know what, let's just start asking people. And they all just said yes.
1: Because you are a legend and you've helped so many other people
2: it.
1: Too.
2: Go on, stop.
3: Yeah, stop but, you it, know,
2: stop
3: going.
2: It, keep going.
1: I don't want to embarrass him, but Jake, our anchor, is young and he didn't know Buses and Trains and we were playing it for him.
3: So we're going to throw.
2: Do you know it now?
0: Yeah. I know it now.
1: And Permission to Shy, he didn't know any of them, which surprised us because they're still played on, they're still radio staples.
2: They are.
1: But I think this is exciting for you guys because it's going to release it to, like, his gen. Mm.
2: You know, that's been the great prize that we've, you know, given that the song's a modern take, but try to stay true to the songs, not destroy the melodies or anything.
3: But they're timeless songs, though.
2: Well, thank you. Well, the messages are. I mean, the clothes they were in from the 90s.
3: Yeah, I didn't say the video.
2: The clothes. The shoes and the socks in Lucky Me.
1: They're all coming back, doll.
2: You know what?
1: My daughter walks out in clothes and I'm like, did you, like,
2: it's the 90s.
1: Walk in back in time?
2: I know.
3: There
2: I know.
3: Goes Boy George.
2: This is what I mean. But so this is why you can't really be embarrassed either, because eventually something's going to come back around.
1: Exactly. Yeah.
2: It's going to come back in fashion. And I just feel like second time round is kind of like, I don't know, like a new marriage or something. It's like kind of better.
1: Second marriage.
2: Because you can kind of go.
1: Yeah, this time you're married for money.
2: Well, that's not quite, we're not quite there. No, joking. No, but it's like whatever we didn't experience the first time round, we get to do again.
3: Yeah, you
2: know? It's nice.
3: Well, it's all growth.
2: Hopefully there's some growth, you know, or maybe don't take it so seriously.
1: So what is it going to be called, the album as well?
2: So it's Waiting for the Day Artist Sessions because we leaned on our artist buddies.
1: Right.
2: You know, whether we're friends with them or we've done festivals with them or we've written songs with them, these are all very cherry-picked artists that were chuffed to be involved, which is still quite amazing that they all said yes.
1: Oh, my God.
3: Tanya Doko, thanks so much for joining us and good luck with everything, the new album and the tour and just everything about you.
2: Okay, thank you.

0: using this show as an excuse to get away from their families every weekend. 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
1: Chili.

0: Gailey and Emily Jade here on your weekend. Coming up, Gailey is going to chat all com games gear and how good the Aussies were, not only in the pool, but on the track as well. But right now, EJ.
1: I'm so happy Ted Lasso launched the new season.
2: I can't wait to watch it.
1: I've already watched the first episode.
2: Is it dropping one a week?
1: Yeah, so annoying.
2: I'm holding off so I can watch it.
1: Do that, because we watched it last night as a family. We were so excited. Ted Lasso is like our family show. And we've got a little soccer player there and, you know, a hubby that's like right into all sports and sports psychology. So there's all of that. And it launched. We sat, all got into bed, packet of Tim Tams, hot chocolate.
2: Oh,
1: so
2: nice.
1: Excited. We were ready to watch a couple of episodes. And it was only one episode. So we are so diehard that we then went back and watched the very first episode ever afterwards.
2: Oh, yeah. So of the whole show.
1: Yeah. I just feel like one episode is never enough of Ted Lasso.
2: Yeah, I agree.
1: So we went all the way back to the beginning. Anyway, it's beautiful. It starts, I don't want to give too much away, but I think this is already out there. He's being asked to coach a female team.
2: Yes.
1: So, but this time he starts in America and he's sort of living his life there with his ex-wife, good relationship. His kids are teen now. And, you know, plot twist, he's not coaching anything. He's got a funny job. And you start and you're like, is this a dream sequence?
2: Right.
1: Like, you honestly think, what is going on here?
2: The best thing is with this, if you think about the creators, like the first show with Ted Lasso was that he was having to sort of work out the pommy culture.
1: Yes.
2: Also the soccer culture, because he didn't have it. So this time they've gone, well, what's he got to work out now? He's got to work out women.
0: Yeah.
2: Sports people.
1: Yes.
2: It's different again.
1: Very
2: different
1: clever
2: approach.
1: Yeah, can't
2: so,
1: wait.
2: Really smart.
1: Anyway, you don't see any of that in the first episode. It's all just sort of unpacking his American life now.
2: All right.
1: Which is very funny, and you could watch it twice because the lines are hilarious. But I saw this and I wanted to share it with you. There is a woman who's done an Instagram post for Ted Lasso, the star Jason Sudeikis, because something interesting is happening to her and it's only related to him.
3: This video's for Jason Sudeikis. If you're not Jason Sudeikis, you can keep scrolling. Hi, Jason. I love your work. I really do. I cannot wait for the next season of Ted Lasso. I also keep getting your mail. Yeah. I live in your old apartment. I really got to turn the place. But you got a lot of mail here. This one, I didn't open it, but it seems to be from the Writers Guild about elections. And if you were asking, not that you were, I think that Brett Goldstein and also Harrison Ford deserve something for their role in shrinking. But these packages feel bigger, more substantial, and more important. And so I'd like to get them to you. I don't know how. So maybe if the internet did stick around, they could do their thing and tag you and you could reach out to me, or this is creepier, but you know where I live? I don't know.
2: What a great start to a movie.
1: What a great start. You've moved into a famous person's house and you're
2: That's
1: getting
2: right.
1: their mail. I would have opened at least one
2: can,
1: of them, though.
2: It can be the new Notting Hill.
1: It's a great idea, isn't it?
2: Write it down, someone.
1: Oh, my God, Gailey, so good. And you know what? I think it's such a great idea because I don't even know if it's real. So just for all intent and purposes, I live in Chris Hemsworth's old home and I have his mail.
2: You know what's funny about that? We all know she built it.
4: 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You wake up on the floor of your hotel room, a half-eaten burger in one hand. Sunlight is piercing through the curtains. Your voice is gone. Your T-shirt's ripped. And somehow, you've got to do it all again for day two at the iHeartRadio Music Festival 2026.
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4: yeah. They keep turning up on their weekend and we keep putting them on. This is Kaylee and Emily Jade.

0: Ellie and Emily Jade here on your weekend with some AI research for kids coming up you don't want to miss right now. Gailey?
1: I got to see a little bit of the comm games every now and again. When it just was on the screen, I would be flicking through and then I'd stop. And then next minute,
2: you're back on again.
1: You're an expert in the pole vault. So it's been pretty good to watch, and I love the track and field. I mean, swimming is fun because Australia are more successful in the pool than any other sport. But then when you go to track and field, it's just like, well, because I used to run when I was a kid, it's kind of like it brings back some happy memories. And also, at the moment, the Australians are really good on the track.
2: Well, we've been talking about it.
1: It's been great.
2: There's so many of them.
1: In the build-up, but we've even discovered even more people. Like, the best way to think about it is if you're winning relay events, you know, there's more depth, they're more rounded. Mm. And to win the 4x100 relay, I mean, Australia hasn't done that since I can remember.
2: Okay.
1: The Commonwealth Games, like they're beating Jamaica, and like Jamaica usually are first or second in the Olympics,
2: and we beat them.
1: We beat them.
2: Did we?
1: And
2: I'm going to make. Ghana I'm going to admit the... I have not watched a single thing.
0: Yeah,
2: not one bit.
1: Not
2: of it.
1: One bit.
0: And
1: not
0: to be forgiven,
2: one bit.
0: I didn't even know it was on until it started.
2: I didn't even know it was on until after. Until actually, Gailey started talking about it right now. No,
1: this is what's funny. A couple of things. First of all, Victoria here in Australia is paying for it pretty much.
2: Because it was meant to be here.
1: Yeah, and because then they tried to pull out and then they were going to get sued. So it was like they still had to pay for a percentage of it.
2: So we should be watching to get our money's worth.
1: They should have just had it in Victoria.
2: Yes.
1: Like if you're spending the money on it, doesn't it make sense? But anyway, talk about budget. The stadium the athletics was on had gaps.
2: What do you mean?
1: Well, okay, so you know when you see footy on the TV and it might be the next grade down, so it's not football at the MCG, it's football at a suburb in Melbourne or something.
2: Yeah.
1: So you'd have the main grandstand a little bit and then you can see out into the town and
0: like
1: the park,
0: backyard.
1: It's all gap. And then maybe another little spot where people can sit, then standing room.
2: Stadium with a view.
1: It really was... just a suburban stadium that happened to have athletics in it.
2: At least they pulled themselves together for it. Victoria should have taken note and put in something in Geelong or something.
1: Well, I think the Victorian one was meant to be not just in Melbourne.
2: Yeah.
1: They could have had it in all those places. And Geelong's got a stadium that is
2: really
1: a massive stadium.
2: Mm.
1: So
2: we could have done it.
1: We could have done it 10 times over. But it was just really funny to see.
2: Mm.
1: And I couldn't get my head around the blue track as well.
2: Is it a blue track?
1: It was a blue track.
2: Instead of a red track.
1: Well, I'm used to the red track and the blue track. I was expecting Popper Smurf to win the 100 metres.
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0: It's Gayley and Emily Jade here on your weekend. Thanks for joining us.
1: This is two of my loves colliding, research and AI.
2: Oh, no.
1: 4 in 5 Aussie kids are using AI tools already. 4 in 5.
2: Right.
1: So artificial intelligence is becoming now a part of growing up, with new research showing 4 in 5 Aussie kids aged between 10 and 17 are using an AI assistant in some way. So the eSafety research has found that 75% of children aged 10 to 17 use an assistant, with ChatGPT being the most common use tool. And among children who'd used AI assistants or companions, 28% were using them a few times a week, while 1 in 5, 20%, were using them daily or often.
2: Should they have access to all of it? Because there's obviously some kids that aren't mature enough and they're using AI to do bad things.
1: I don't know. I just feel like, so for example, if you think about what AI is, so Alexa and Siri, they're AI.
2: Yeah.
1: So I think a lot of kids are using it
2: that
1: anyway.
2: Level.
1: They're saying, hey, play me this song, or I'm doing my maths homework and mum's not in the room. Can you please tell me what 9 times 9 is? You know, hey, Siri, hey, Alexa. Sorry, everyone, Alexa's and everything's going off. But it is interesting to see this stats, because it means that the parents have allowed the kids to have the ChatGPT on their phone.
2: Right.
1: Or they're allowing their kids to use their phone and ask ChatGPT something. It's the new Google, essentially. And I know some schools are saying, all right, well, if you're going to be using it, use it. Let's learn how to use it together. Let's use discernment, curiosity, questioning, prompting, and learn all those things, because it is the future. It's so much the future that I saw this meme. When you realise I did 4 years of university without ChatGPT is the new equivalent to I used to walk 10 kilometres to school.
2: That's so true.
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6: Good morning, Alana McIntyre here with the latest. Donald Trump has his eye on a tiny town in New South Wales as the US works to secure more critical and rare earth supply and compete with China. The United States Department of War is going to provide a loan to Melbourne-based Sunrise Energy Metals to expand its project at Fitfield in New South Wales. The mine near Parkes is sourcing scandium. It's a rare earth mineral that's needed for defence, planes and data centres. The United Arab Emirates says Iran has targeted a tanker while it was transiting the Strait of Hormuz. Iran says the strait's only going to reopen if the US accepts its terms. Serbia's backing Ukraine's bid to join NATO as Vladimir Zelensky makes his first official visit. Aussie men between 50 and 69 will be able to test every 2 years for prostate cancer under updated clinical guidelines. The federal government is launching its $5 million advertising campaign to help parents and children spot bullying in the playground and online. And a new Italian study suggests children who start using social media earlier may perform worse at school. Those who began using social media at ages 14 and 15 consistently scored higher in language and maths tests than those who began earlier. Canterbury University Education Professor Cheryl Brown says there are many other factors affecting a child's digital experience.
7: Just to look at one aspect of that is to sort of take a narrow slice of the problem.
0: Introducing the new beef stroganoff pie from Banjo's Bakery Cafe. Rich, hearty, creamy, and wrapped in Banjo's famous golden flaky pastry. Banjo's stroganoff pie. Are you stroganoff? Chilli, your sport now.
6: The Crows have survived a scare from Richmond to keep their top four hopes alive. Adelaide coach Matthew Nix calling their 9-point win at a drenched Adelaide Oval ugly.
8: The conditions didn't help second half. I think it was always going to be a bit of a slog, but even early we were just not where we needed to be. So we had a short turnaround but there'll be some guys that are challenged out of this one.
6: Geelong defeated Essendon by 67 points and Sydney had a 97-point win over Port.
0: 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Chilli's 3-day forecast.
9: A possible shower expected in Lonnie today, top of 14. Rain on the way tomorrow, Tuesday, a late shower expected there. For Scottsdale today, a possible shower and 13. Showers tomorrow, Tuesday, a late shower there. St Helens today, rain and 15, a top of 14 tomorrow. And for Tuesday, a late shower reaching 15.
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7: Good morning, Alana McIntyre here with the latest. Following months of debate about the country's migration levels, the Prime Minister has called Australia a proud multicultural nation.
8: Multiculturalism is indeed part of the bedrock of our future social and economic success. The proposition that somehow we can return to a time that in fact never was there is indeed entirely inappropriate.
7: Anthony Albanese was speaking at an Asian Business Association event in Melbourne. Surveillance work is continuing around Narooma on the New South Wales south coast, where a native bird's been found with a deadly H5 bird flu. A second greater crested tern was found with the same strain in western New South Wales. Australia now has 215 confirmed detections of H5 bird flu. It has not been picked up in our poultry. Donald Trump has zoned in on a tiny regional town in Australia as the US tries to acquire a rare earth mineral that's needed for defence, planes and data centres, and tries to compete with China. The Pentagon is financially backing Melbourne-based Sunrise Energy Metals to expand its scandium project near Parkes in New South Wales. Rain is forecast for large parts of the nation today as a low-pressure system moves over southern Australia. And News Corp is raising questions about the Weather Bureau's forecasts, with an investigation by the Sunday Mail revealing it's predicted wrong rainfall totals in Queensland more than 650 times since 2024.
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7: The Crows have defeated Richmond, keeping their top four hopes alive with a 9-point victory over the Tigers in the pouring rain at Adelaide Oval, largely thanks to Isaac Rankin. Tigers coach Adam Uze says they let themselves down.
3: Execution, discipline, the things that we can control. So I couldn't fault our players, our spirit, our grit, our fight.
7: While Port had a 97-point loss to Sydney.
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9: A possible shower expected in Lonnie today, top of 14. Rain on the way tomorrow, Tuesday. A late shower expected there. For Scottsdale today, a possible shower and 13. Showers tomorrow, Tuesday. A late shower there. St Helens today, rain and 15. A top of 14 tomorrow. And for Tuesday, a late shower reaching 15.
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1: Good morning, I'm Ebony Ablett. A 57-year-old woman's been allegedly caught drink driving more than five times the legal limit. Tasmanian cyclist George Baker will carry the Aussie flag at the Comm Games closing ceremony.
0: Delivering the local stories from the local voices that just simply can't get anywhere else.
1: It's been a busy weekend for our emergency services, multiple search and rescue incidents, and a new local beer trail and weekend festival is to be created in the Tasmania's north.
0: Chilli, part of the community across Launceston and the northeast, and leaders in local.
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1: Ladies and gents, this is the moment you've waited for. 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
1: I had a Strava app installed, and in my pocket I had some shorts that could carry that so I didn't have to hold my phone, things like that.
2: You're well equipped.
1: I drank water that day, but not too much, but just enough. And I was like, I'm prepping myself mentally for this run. I've got a target in mind, and I'm going to start and ease in. You laugh it up, son.
2: I'm sorry, but I ate just enough, but not too much. Goldilocks and the Three Bears wouldn't have it.
1: It was just right.
0: It's Nick and Marcus for breakfast on Chilli. 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
11: Hi there, Alana McIntyre here with the latest. Millions of Australians can expect a wet one today as a powerful cold front sweeps through southern Australia. Sarah Scully from the Weather Bureau has told the ABC the system is bringing plenty of rain and damaging winds.
12: Victoria, the wet weather will continue through Monday, same with Tasmania, continuing through Monday, and for eastern parts of New South Wales it will gradually clear later during Monday.
11: There is a chance of flooding across Victoria and southern New South Wales. A man is fighting for his life after being assaulted in Melbourne overnight. The victim was found on the ground in South Yarra after midnight. Police believe he was hit in the head with a helmet before being stabbed. A woman has been arrested after driving her BMW through a busy carnival in Queensland. No one was hurt and members of the public held her down until police arrived at the event in Logan last night. New South Wales is fighting to keep the NRL Grand Final the Pope is visiting in 2028 at the same time that the final's usually held. Now WA's Premier says his state would like to host the event. Donald Trump has his eye on a tiny town in New South Wales as the US works to secure more critical and rare earth supply and compete with China. Joe Biden's son says his father's prostate cancer is spreading to other parts of his body, and Typhoon Dolphin is moving through Asia, hitting Japan and tracking towards China.
13: Introducing the new beef stroganoff pie from Banjo's Bakery Cafe. Rich, hearty, creamy, and wrapped in Banjo's famous golden flaky pastry. Banjo's stroganoff pie. Are you stroganoff? Chili, your sport now.
11: The Crows have managed to survive an almighty scare in the rain from Richmond to keep their top four hopes alive. Adelaide coach Matthew Nix speaking after their messy 9-point victory.
14: Geez, if you play that way and win, maybe it's a good sign that even when we're nowhere near our best, and that was ugly tonight, unfortunately, and yet we still got the job done.
11: While Geelong's pair of Ollies proved too good for Essendon, the Cats defeating the Bombers by 67 points, Ollie Dempsey and Ollie Henry kicking 7 of the Cats' 10 opening goals, and Sydney had a 97-point victory over Port.
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15: A possible shower expected in Lonnie today, top of 14. Rain on the way tomorrow, Tuesday. A late shower expected there for Scottsdale today. A possible shower and 13 showers tomorrow, Tuesday. A late shower there. St Helens today, rain and 15. A top of 14 tomorrow. And for Tuesday, a late shower reaching 15.
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0: 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And somehow, you've got to do it all again for day two. 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
9: Good morning, Alana McIntyre here with the latest. A new $10 million awareness campaign to help parents and children spot school bullying gets off the ground today. $5 million has been spent on an ad to help spot bullying, leaving some parents and teachers asking for more action. But Federal Education Minister Jason Clare has told Sunrise another $5 million has gone towards building a new Let's Stop Bullying website to provide free resources.
10: This is not everything. This is just the start. It's one part of how we tackle, you know, this horrible, horrible problem.
9: Rain is forecast for large parts of the nation today as a low pressure system moves over southern Australia. 20 to 40 millimetre falls are likely across South Australia, New South Wales, Victoria and Tasmania until Monday. Damaging winds are also possible and we may see some flooding across parts of Victoria and southern New South Wales where up to 100 millimetres of rain could fall. Australian men between 50 and 69 will be able to test every 2 years for prostate cancer under updated clinical guidelines. And Donald Trump has zoned in on a tiny regional town in Australia as the US tries to acquire a rare earth mineral that's needed for defence, planes and data centres and tries to compete with China. The Pentagon is financially backing Melbourne-based Sunrise Energy Metals to expand its scandium project near Parkes in New South Wales.
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9: Well, the Crows have kept their top four hopes alive with a 9-point win over the Tigers in the pouring rain in Adelaide. Anamuse says he couldn't fault their fight or grit, but they need to improve.
11: Yeah, we didn't either execute well enough or gave away costly free kicks in 50, so, really disappointing.
9: Port Adelaide went down to Sydney by 97 points at the SCG, and even though it's not locked in yet, the Swans do look set to finish in the top two. Geelong defeated Essendon by 67 points, and the Demons recorded a 4-point win over the ladder leaders, Fremantle.
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12: A possible shower expected in Lonnie today, top of 14. Rain on the way tomorrow, Tuesday, a late shower expected there. For Scottsdale today, a possible shower and 13. Showers tomorrow, Tuesday, a late shower there. St Helens today, rain and 15, a top of 14 tomorrow. And for Tuesday, a late shower reaching 15.
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9: Hi there, Alana McIntyre here with the latest. More mayhem at Sydney Airport, where two planes have nearly collided this morning. A Jetstar Airbus that was heading to the Gold Coast had to quickly brake on the tarmac to dodge being hit by a massive international Qatar Boeing 777. As a result of the quick braking action, one person has suffered minor injuries.
10: With the sudden stop, we have had a situation where one of our cabin crew is injured. We will be returning to the bay. I'm just trying to organise that.
9: The Jetstar pilot is pointing the finger at the tug towing the Qatar plane, but the details around the incident are yet to be confirmed. It's the second near miss at Sydney Airport in the last 2 weeks. A man is fighting for life after being found on the ground in Melbourne with stab wounds in what's believed to be a random attack. Police think he may have been hit in the head first with a helmet after midnight at South Yarra before being stabbed. A woman who crashed into a bus shelter in Sydney's north has been charged with 11 offences. A group of people waiting for a bus managed to get out of the way as her Audi smashed into the shelter at Lane Cove yesterday. The 29-year-old woman was seen swerving through traffic beforehand. She's accused of running down the road before trying